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Along with Hannah Lane and her significant other is mad over something millions of people do, but is it actually disrespectful? We're going to be talking about it in Text Line Therapy coming up in the next two songs, so don't go anywhere. Here's Back in the Saddle, Luke Combs on New Country 96.

0: And it's time for Text Line Therapy, where I give you advice, but it doesn't mean it's good advice. Emily in Plano got in touch with me and said, "Hey, Hannah, my boyfriend is generally upset because I have a celebrity crush. I'm not talking about I messaged them or I'm trying to meet them. I just said that they were attractive and joked about it while we watched a movie. He says it's so disrespectful and I'm basically cheating. I think he's overreacting, but now we're having this huge fight over it. He won't even talk to me. So I want to know, is having a celebrity crush harmless, fun, or should I feel bad about this situation?" Girl, if your celebrity crush becomes an actual threat to your relationship, congratulations, because that means you're actually somehow dating them. Until then, I think your boyfriend is literally competing against somebody that doesn't even know you. Like, please get rid of this man. He obviously is insecure if he's so worried about somebody that's on the television in a movie. Y'all, this is why I'm single. Because ain't no way. I would laugh. I would be like, really? This is what we're mad at? This is what we're fighting over? But maybe this is why I'm single. Let me know. What do you think? 888-787-1963. 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
7: 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I think Brad was a big Guns N' Roses fan. 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
11: For decades, the prevailing wisdom for someone who's had a heart attack has been to put them on beta blockers for the rest of their life. But new research suggests that might not be necessary, and that the benefits of these medications probably taper off after a year or two. On the whole, and for the average person, beta blockers are very safe and very effective. But, as with any medication, they can come with a cost. A financial one, and also potential side effects. We're talking about things like fatigue, dizziness, dry mouth, dry eyes. I want to be clear when I say that you absolutely should talk to your doctor before starting or stopping any medication. Point is, if you're years out from a heart attack and you're in otherwise good health, you might want to ask your doctor about discontinuing beta blockers. You want to, of course, keep up a healthy lifestyle, diet, exercise, and sleep. I'm Dr. Sanjay Gupta, helping you live a better life.
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3: That's me, Hannah Lane, and it's time for Text Line Therapy to be continued. She said her boyfriend's mad because she has a celebrity crush, and he says it's basically cheating, and it is a whole fight right now. She wants to know, is she in the wrong? Rachel in Frisco said, celebrity crushes are harmless. My husband knows mine, and I know his. It's not that serious. Matt in Dallas said, imagine if he constantly talked about how gorgeous some celebrity woman was. You'd probably get tired of hearing it, too. Brandon in Fort Worth said, if something bothers your partner, even if you think it's silly, maybe respect it and tone it down. And Jessica in Arlington said, I think he's insecure. You're dating him, not the celebrity. I totally agree. But you know what? Like I said, maybe that's why I'm single. I didn't say I give good advice. I just said I give my own advice. And I think you should drop that man because, honestly, there's bigger problems in this world than who you think is hot on TV. 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

0: have Lauren and Meredith on the phone from Justin, Texas. 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
6: A better life with Dr. Sanjay Gupta.
7: There are lots of things you can measure to get an idea of how healthy you are at any given moment. Temperature, heart rate, blood pressure, just to name a few. But how about how healthy you will be and how long you're likely to live? According to a new study out of the University at Buffalo, two simple strength tests are pretty accurate at predicting longevity in older women. One is hand grip strength, and the other is how quickly people can stand up from a seated position without using their arms. By the way, I remember interviewing former President Jimmy Carter when he was quite old and being really impressed how he just popped out of the chair without using his arms. Not a lot of older people can actually do that. But I think the message here is that maintaining strength as you age is going to help you perform everyday activities, but also help you avoid injury and stay independent. I'm Dr. Sanjay Gupta, helping you live a better life.
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7: That's me, Hannah Lane. We hope you're having a great Tuesday night. Thank you so much for choosing to spend it right here with me. 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

0: Y'all Night Long with Hannah Lane. I want to know, what do you want to hear tonight? 888-787-1963. I have John from Arlington on the phone. John, what do you want to hear?
1: Hannah Lane, I want to hear Beautiful Things by Bangin' Baroni just for my girlfriend Zoe. It's her favorite song.
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Y'all Day Long with Hannah Lane, and I got a dating story for y'all coming up in the next two songs. You're not going to want to miss it. It is truly tragic out here. Here's Josh Ross on New Country 90.

0: Y'all Night Long with Hannah Lane and y'all. I can't even make up my dating life at this point. I gotta tell y'all about a date that I went on. At this point, if you just have a son that's 24 to 26, or if you are just an attractive 24 to 26 year old, please, at this point, just text or call me or DM me. I don't even care. Just please stop being not normal. So I go on this date the other day, and it was going really well. Like, everything was fine. We ordered drinks. We're talking, getting to know each other. Then he says, hold on. Like, he didn't want to forget anything. And I'm just sitting there like, what is he talking about? And I thought, like, maybe he got a text. I don't know. No, this man pulls out his notes app and has this whole list of questions. And the first one was like, where do you see yourself in 5 years? Babe, I don't even know where I see myself tomorrow. Like, not on another date with you. Then he's like, what's your biggest weakness? Like, I felt like I was in an interview process. He's like, okay, next question. I'm like, okay. And then he would like check off, like, I like checked his boxes, I guess. And he finally asked, was like, how many, and what I was thinking, like, how many questions are left in this? This dude was like, oh, I only have about like 15. 15? 15, and you need a notes list for this? Like, it was wild. I really wanted to be like, can I get a copy of the employee handbook? Because I felt like I was on a job interview. It was, y'all, why is dating so bad in your 20s? I have no questions. Like, first the crickets, then the coupon book, then the whole interview dating. Does it get better? 888-787-1963. Let me know. 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
16: A better life with Dr. Sanjay Gupta.
17: There are lots of things you can measure to get an idea of how healthy you are at any given moment. Temperature, heart rate, blood pressure, just to name a few. But how about how healthy you will be and how long you're likely to live? According to a new study out of the University at Buffalo, 2 simple strength tests are pretty accurate at predicting longevity in older women. One is hand grip strength, and the other is how quickly people can stand up from a seated position without using their arms. By the way, I remember interviewing former President Jimmy Carter when he was quite old and being really impressed how he just popped out of the chair without using his arms. Not a lot of older people can actually do that. But I think the message here is that maintaining strength as you age is going to help you perform everyday activities, but also help you avoid injury and stay independent. I'm Dr. Sanjay Gupta, helping you live a better life.
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1: A lot of people wonder sometimes. I've had people ask me, like, how did you pick who to sing what? 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And everybody landed on a different one, which was there was nobody fighting over the same song. It was pretty cool.

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0: Dogs? 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
1: 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I mean...
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1: A better life with Dr. Sanjay Gupta.
3: They say consistency is key, but sometimes you just gotta switch it up. A new study out of Harvard School of Public Health found that varying your exercise routine could add years to your life. What exercise someone did didn't matter much. What did matter was that all the exercises together worked all the muscle groups in their body. Now, an added benefit to changing things up is it can help you push through the plateau effect. That's when your body gets so efficient at doing something that you actually stop getting better at it. And we know from previous research that specializing in any one sport at a young age can make someone actually more prone to injury. And as experts we talk to point out, even elite athletes switch up things with their workouts, making sure to target strength, cardio, flexibility, balance, and doing that every single week. I'm Dr. Sanjay Gupta, helping you live a better life.
18: Riley Green talks about going on tour.
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35: 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I love that you're loving it here in Texas so far. 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

Y'all Night Long with Hannah Lane, and let's have some fun tonight. If you came with a warning label, what would it say? 888-787-1963. Let me know. We'll discuss on New Country 96.3 in the next two songs.

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0: Y'all night long with Hannah Lane, and I want to know if you came with a warning label, what would yours say? I think mine would say, warning, emotionally unavailable until further notice, unless you are my dog, Fancy, because that's the only person that gets my attention. Megan in Frisco said, warning, we'll spend 45 minutes deciding what to watch, and then fall asleep 10 minutes into it. Brandon in Fort Worth said, caution, buys things online, and then forgets they exist until they show up at the door. Jake in Arlington said, caution, starts cleaning one room and somehow ends up reorganizing the entire house. And Emily in Louisville said, warning, may cry if there is a dog in a movie that looks even slightly sad. I want to know, what is yours? 888-787-1963. 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
16: For more than a decade, the Environmental Working Group has put out a list of the so-called Dirty Dozen. These are the non-organic produce contaminated with the highest levels of pesticides. Well, this year, spinach topped the list, followed by kale, collard, mustard greens, strawberries, grapes, nectarines, peaches, cherries, apples, blackberries, pears, potatoes, and blueberries. Now, all these fruits and vegetables are part of a healthy diet, so no one is saying you shouldn't eat them. Point is, though, you could consider buying these items organic if and when you can, and then taking extra care when you wash them. The FDA recommends rinsing all fruits and vegetables, even the ones that are organic, under running water that is slightly warmer than room temperature. Don't use soap, bleach, or any fancy produce washes. I'm Dr. Sanjay Gupta, helping you live a better life.
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0: Y'all Night Long with Hannah Lane. I have Lexi from Dallas on the phone. Lexi, what is your favorite song that you want to hear on the radio right now?
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21: 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Ask them how the posts in their feed make them feel. These apps are built to be addictive, so kids, all of us in fact, will keep coming back for more, even when we are made to feel worse. It's bizarre. You might need to help your son or daughter reset their algorithm by unfollowing certain accounts and following or interacting with more positive ones. They might need suggestions of other healthier things to do, or to see you leading the way by example and putting your own phone away. In the run-up to bedtime, everyone's phone should go away. No questions asked. And if you need some help sort of, I guess, resetting expectations, try engaging parents of your kids' friends for a more coordinated effort. I'm Dr. Sanjay Gupta, helping you live a better life.
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1: Hey, this is Cody Johnson. I just want my horse back. This song ain't about a horse. 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This is my song, Horseback. From DFW's number one for Cody Johnson, New Country 96.3.
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1: That was Cody Johnson's new song. But talking about new songs, we're going to get one tonight from Jelly Roll right here on Y'all Night Long. So don't go anywhere. Here's Ella Langley on New Country 96.3.

0: It's Hawkeye and Michelle. 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
0: 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Playing.

Y'all Night Long with Hannah Lane, and I want to know, what is your most irrational fear? I'm going to tell you mine, but don't laugh. We listen and we don't judge around here. Here's Josh Ross on New Country 96.3.

0: Y'all Night Long with Hannah Lane, and I want to know, what is your most irrational fear? Every day at work, I have to go up the elevator, and I hate elevators. Like, I hate them so much. I always think, today's going to be the day I get stuck. Today's going to be the day I get stuck in this elevator. And I know that's so irrational because the probability of that happening is probably slim to none, but it could happen. And what if I get stuck in the elevator, y'all? I talk a lot, but I don't even know what I would do in there, but I just talk to myself. How would anyone know? Because you don't have cell service in the elevator. And there's so many things that I just hate, but I'm also not walking up like five flights of stairs because could never be me. However, I want to know, what is your most irrational fear? 888-787-1963. We listen and we don't judge around here, I promise. Well, maybe a little. Let me know on New Country 96.3.
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14: A better life with Dr. Sanjay Gupta.
15: Osteoporosis affects millions of people in the United States and around the world. It's a disease that basically causes someone's bones to become weak, brittle, and porous, which can increase their risk of fractures. Now, the good news here is there are things you can do other than, or in addition to, taking medications to prevent fractures before it's too late. One is to up your intake of calcium and vitamin D. You also want to eat more protein. One functional medicine dietitian told us that that helps build muscle, and if you're building muscle strength, then you are also building bone strength. You want to be mindful of your workouts. The best ways to build bone density, one therapist told us, are going to be resistance exercises like lifting weights, and also exercises that make your bones take a bit of an impact, such as jumping or even running, just loading the bones a little bit more. I'm Dr. Sanjay Gupta, helping you live a better life.
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0: Yonai Long with Hannah Lane, and we're talking about irrational fears. Cassidy, what's yours?
1: I think it's pretty valid. My pants being ripped off at the top or bottom of an escalator. I've seen a video of a lady who was wearing, like, bell bottoms and had her pants ripped off because they got caught in the, like, groove.

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15: A better life with Dr. Sanjay Gupta.
16: They say consistency is key, but sometimes you just gotta switch it up. A new study out of Harvard School of Public Health found that varying your exercise routine could add years to your life. What exercise someone did didn't matter much. What did matter was that all the exercises together worked all the muscle groups in their body. Now, an added benefit to changing things up is it can help you push through the plateau effect. That's when your body gets so efficient at doing something that you actually stop getting better at it. And we know from previous research that specializing in any one sport at a young age can make someone actually more prone to injury. And as experts we talk to point out, even elite athletes switch up things with their workouts, making sure to target strength, cardio, flexibility, balance, and doing that every single week. I'm Dr. Sanjay Gupta, helping you live a better life.
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0: Y'all Night Long with Hannah Lane and talking about Stella Lefty. 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

Yonne along with Hannah Lane, and that was Jelly Roll's new song, Hands Up. 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

It's gotten so bad here in Nashville with people not using their turn signals. Now if they do and I pull up next to them, I thank them for using it. Instead of getting mad about them not using it, I'm expressing gratitude.

0: big day in my life. Finally have new furniture in my apartment. My name's Justin. This is the Overnight Ride. If you've been listening, you know I'm horrible at decorating. But one of my neighbors was moving, and I bought her couch off of Facebook Marketplace. I walked up to her apartment. I knocked on the door. She handed me the couch, and that was it. First Facebook Marketplace purchase. Cheyenne is here, the girl who thinks there's ponies at every McDonald's in America. You know her by now. We were downstairs in the office, and I said, has anybody bought anything weird off Facebook Marketplace? And you said...
1: a life-size Frankenstein.
0: A life-sized Frankenstein. Why did you buy it off Facebook Marketplace?
1: Well, it was made out of paper mache, and I felt really bad for the girl because she handmade it, and it took her about 280 hours. So I wanted to buy it from her. It was hollowed on the inside, so sometimes I just used to walk in it, and then I put it up as a Halloween decoration during Halloween.
0: Are you a Halloween person?
1: I'm not.
0: It's okay, okay. So the listing said handmade, which got you to be empathetic, so you gave her your money for a life-size Frankenstein.
1: Yeah, I'm just a sensitive person, so I felt really bad for her.
0: How much was it?
1: It was $250.
0: Was it worth the price?
1: It was. I wish I still had it, but it kind of disintegrated when it rained one day.
0: Oh, so it wasn't meant to be outside?
1: I don't think so.
0: Did he melt?
1: He basically did like Olaf.
0: From Frozen? Poor Frankenstein.
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16: A better life with Dr. Sanjay Gupta.
17: They say consistency is key, but sometimes you just gotta switch it up. A new study out of Harvard School of Public Health found that varying your exercise routine could add years to your life. What exercise someone did didn't matter much. What did matter was that all the exercises together worked all the muscle groups in their body. Now, an added benefit to changing things up is it can help you push through the plateau effect. That's when your body gets so efficient at doing something that you actually stop getting better at it. And we know from previous research that specializing in any one sport at a young age can make someone actually more prone to injury. And as experts we talk to point out, even elite athletes switch up things with their workouts, making sure to target strength, cardio, flexibility, balance, and doing that every single week. I'm Dr. Sanjay Gupta.

0: helping you live a better life.
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the boys have been quiet about their reunion. Tyler Hubbard hasn't said anything since they got back together at CMA Fest. Brian Kelly, though, professional fishing in the meantime. Florida Georgia Line on its way back. Right now, Tyler Hubbard by himself. It's land.

very sad song on a tiny violin. For the man at the bar confessing his sins.

Kent, Co Wetzel, Rocky Mountain Low on the Overnight Ride. Corey Kent will join the show this Friday talking new music, skiing, and of course, Co Wetzel. Right now, Megan Maroney, Medicine on the Overnight Ride.

0: Number two back at the Sphere this weekend. Last weekend's guest was Eric Church. We'll have to wait and see who he brings out this weekend. Maybe Megan Maroney.
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5: 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Like, how do I fit in here? And I would still feel that way if she wasn't there, you know, and I think the same thing with her when she comes to Oklahoma. 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
7: A better life with Dr. Sanjay Gupta.
8: For decades, the prevailing wisdom for someone who's had a heart attack has been to put them on beta blockers for the rest of their life. But new research suggests that might not be necessary, and that the benefits of these medications probably taper off after a year or two. On the whole, and for the average person, beta blockers are very safe and very effective. But, as with any medication, they can come with a cost. A financial one, and also potential side effects. We're talking about things like fatigue, dizziness, dry mouth, dry eyes. I want to be clear when I say that you absolutely should talk to your doctor before starting or stopping any medication. Point is, if you're years out from a heart attack and you're in otherwise good health, you might want to ask your doctor about discontinuing beta blockers. You want to, of course, keep up a healthy lifestyle, diet, exercise, and sleep. I'm Dr. Sanjay Gupta, helping you live a better life.
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Brandon Lake, live album, Cody Johnson, Banks of the Trinity. They're together right now. When a Cowboy Prays. Hangs.

I'm always looking for a deal. 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

0: More World Cup hysteria. My name's Justin. It's the Overnight Ride. The people coming into America and experiencing our culture are shocked at what we do. Of course, Freddy on Twitter, or X, is the most famous one. Experiencing Buc-ee's and Waffle House and Walmart and meeting Ella Langley. I'm just going through all these videos, collecting what they're saying about us. The food is a lot different. They say our food is well-seasoned, so that is a positive. Tipping culture, they say, is very weird. There's not a lot of tipping around the world. Here, we tip a lot. Maybe we should just incorporate that into pay. That's another conversation for another day. But the one I thought was the funniest one. We're a lot louder than the rest of the world. Of course, I yelled louder into the microphone. I went through all these videos to see what the most shocking thing is, though. And it seems to be Chick-fil-A. Chick-fil-A is like the number one thing on tourist minds. They cannot believe how delicious Chick-fil-A is. Wait until they find out that it's closed on Sunday, because that's the time we all really crave Chick-fil-A. And I feel like all the World Cup tourists are going to do the same thing.
1: 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The Overnight Ride will be right back.
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Trey Penley, family man on the overnight ride. My name is Justin. Just a good friendship. Luke Combs has let Charles Wesley Godwin open for him on the road. And now Luke's on Charles' song. It's better that way. On the overnight ride.

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0: I wear a lot of hats. We do have some context to the clip that Morgan Wallen is delivering to us on social media of a brand new song. I'm Justin, it's the Overnight Ride. And that's it. The only context we have. I wear a lot of hats, though. That be the theme of the album? He's doing a lot. Who knows? New song, eventually.
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1: A better life with Dr. Sanjay Gupta.
9: There are lots of things you can measure to get an idea of how healthy you are at any given moment. Temperature, heart rate, blood pressure, just to name a few. But how about how healthy you will be and how long you're likely to live? According to a new study out of the University at Buffalo, two simple strength tests are pretty accurate at predicting longevity in older women. One is hand grip strength, and the other is how quickly people can stand up from a seated position without using their arms. By the way, I remember interviewing former President Jimmy Carter when he was quite old and being really impressed how he just popped out of the chair without using his arms. Not a lot of older people can actually do that. But I think the message here is that maintaining strength as you age is going to help you perform everyday activities, but also help you avoid injury and stay independent. I'm Dr. Sanjay Gupta, helping you live a better life.
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My name's Justin. This is the Overnight Ride. Cole Swindell back with a very personal track saying, if my dad could see me now, I'd like to think he'd be proud of where I am in life. New from Cole, Girl Dad, on the Overnight Ride.

National Praline Day. I couldn't tell you what's in a praline, but if I see it, I'm going to eat it. It's kind of like a hot dog. I'm not sure what's really in it, but if I see it, I'm going to eat it. And they're both good treats.

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Jason Aldean, how far does a goodbye go on the overnight ride? Starting to leak now of what songs we'll see on the CMA Fest television special tomorrow night. Jason will be doing Don't Tell On Me. Although the caption said Dirt Road Anthem, so maybe we'll get both. Hosted by Riley Green on ABC tomorrow night. Right now, Jacob Hackworth and What Took You So Long.

0: This started as a dumb conspiracy theory that I threw out one time on this show, and now the news stories keep rolling in. I'm Justin. It's the Overnight Ride. The dumb conspiracy theory was bears are actually people in bear suits. And since then, we've had a bear insurance scam where fake bears were scratching cars up. We've seen bears go into fudge shops. There's a bear that was eating Doritos out of the bag like a human. And now in China, there's a zoo hiring people to play bears. They must stay silent. You can only purr to communicate. And you can talk in emergency situations. 6-hour shifts, 4 days off per month, $15,000 a year. This is part-time, right? 6-hour shifts, 4 days off per month. This is just adding fuel to the fire of the dumb conspiracy theory that we just put on the air that bears are actually people. Now they're hiring people to play bears. See? The truth is coming out. I don't think there's any truth to it. I think this is all just coincidental.
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17: A Better Life with Dr. Sanjay Gupta.
18: A colleague of mine went to a meeting of the primetime seniors the other week. There are programs like this all over the country for people in their 60s, 70s, 80s, and beyond to stay active. It's not just something to keep older folks busy. It helps to keep their bodies in shape and their brains sharp. Showing up with a good attitude is a must, and research shows that having the right mindset actually does lead to better physical aging. So if you need some suggestions to boost your positivity, experts we talked to recommended focusing on goals, which can boost your confidence. Practice gratitude, they said. One of the seniors my colleague met told her that just waking up in the morning is, quote, better than the alternative. That's true. Focus on the things you can control. diet and exercise, and very importantly, surround yourself with positive people, because that can be contagious. I'm Dr. Sanjay Gupta, helping you live a better life.
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can sing, can write, can design a jewelry line, can have his own clothing line, and get goats to go to sleep in his arms. There's video proof on his social media. It's Ian Munsick in Love is Blind.

I'm Justin. This is the Overnight Ride. Instagram's Justin Off Air. 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Called her country music royalty. We all agree. A new version of this one with Leanne Womack out this Friday. It's Parker McCollum and Killing Me.

Sandra Kay headed overseas this weekend. She'll be guest bartending at a bar. Fun fact, used to be a bartender. Now she's on the radio. Straight for the heart on the overnight ride. Radio.

0: Mr. Roll is back on late night television. My name's Justin. This is the Overnight Ride. He did this last summer, but Jelly Roll is returning to guest host on Jimmy Kimmel Live. Takes 2 months off. Jelly Roll fills in. He's doing two nights. Other host, Anthony Anderson, Tiffany Haddish, Coleman Domingo, shout out Philadelphia, and Rosie O'Donnell. Jelly Roll was pretty funny last year. I recorded it. It was good. Good late night host. He'll be back very, very soon. I wonder if he'll be his own musical guest. They do that on Saturday Night Live sometimes, so Jelly Roll could do it.
1: 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Second and third shifters, we are here for you. 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
16: A colleague of mine went to a meeting of the primetime seniors the other week. There are programs like this all over the country for people in their 60s, 70s, 80s, and beyond to stay active. It's not just something to keep older folks busy. It helps to keep their bodies in shape and their brains sharp. Showing up with a good attitude is a must, and research shows that having the right mindset actually does lead to better physical aging. So if you need some suggestions to boost your positivity, experts we talked to recommended focusing on goals, which can boost your confidence. Practice gratitude, they said. One of the seniors my colleague met told her that just waking up in the morning is, quote, better than the alternative. That's true. Focus on the things you can control. Diet and exercise. And very importantly, surround yourself with positive people, because that can be contagious. I'm Dr. Sanjay Gupta, helping you live a better life.
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guys out there having fun and doing it all. Russell Dickerson does his own intro behind the stage for VIP at his shows. He held ladies and gentlemen, the Ellen ladies, for 22 seconds. And then he appeared on stage. It's worth your while.

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0: Taylor Swift, I Knew It, I Knew You on the Overnight Ride, of course, off the Toy Story 5 soundtrack. Also, in that movie, they made Woody bald, but he's a toy, so he can't bald. So his paint on his head just wore off.
1: Kind of hit home a little bit.
0: I know they did it on purpose, but we could have left out Woody getting bald.

0: I'm Justin. This is the Overnight Ride. Who's this?
1: Jeff the Joke Guy.
0: Jeff the Joke Guy calling us from Dallas, Texas. We'll make you laugh, make you groan, make you cringe. What do you got tonight?
1: I'm a little worried about the calendar.
0: Why are you a little worried about the calendar?
1: It's days are numbered.
0: Oh, man.
1: So this little boy was sitting on a park bench eating one chocolate bar after another. And after the sixth one, a man on the bench across from him said, "Son, you know that eating all these chocolate bars is not good for you. It will give you acne, make your teeth rot, and make you fat." And the boy five said, "My grandfather lived to be 107 years old." And the man said, "Did your grandfather eat six chocolate bars every day?" And he said, "No, my grandfather minded his own business." This is Jeff the Joke Guy signing off.
2: Be right back.
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13: Few people now have asked me about a TikTok trend that they've come across. It's called 75 Hard. The challenge was created by entrepreneur and author Andy Frisella, who calls it a, quote, transformative mental toughness program and an Ironman for your brain. So here's what it entails. Eat a structured diet with no alcohol, drink a gallon of water, read 10 pages of nonfiction, take a progress photo, and complete 2 45-minute workouts, one of them outdoors, every day for 75 days. Quite a challenge. We asked CNN fitness contributor Dana Santis about this, who reminded us that sustainable fitness isn't about punishment or proving discipline through extremes. It's about building habits that integrate into your lifestyle in a way that feels supportive and repeatable. If you ask me, that's going to be the key to long-term success. I'm Dr. Sanjay Gupta, helping you live a better life.
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My name's Justin. This is The Overnight Ride. Stella Lefty in just a second. But her dad was one of the founders of Groupon. So shout out to her dad for getting me a lot of discounts at restaurants and massages. It's Boston on The Overnight Ride. On a

Corey Kent, Co Wetzel, Rocky Mountain Low on the overnight ride. Corey joins us once again this Friday, talking all about new music and that song. Right now, Randy Houser and Back in the Bottle. I got

0: Everybody is going to Vegas. My name's Justin. This is the Overnight Ride. This time it is Tim McGraw making his way to Sin City. A return for him. The Coliseum at Caesar's Palace. It'll be this fall, end of October, beginning of November. Grab your tickets.
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6: 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Well, this year, spinach topped the list, followed by kale, collard, mustard greens, strawberries, grapes, nectarines, peaches, cherries, apples, blackberries, pears, potatoes, and blueberries. Now, all these fruits and vegetables are part of a healthy diet, so no one is saying you shouldn't eat them. Point is, though, you could consider buying these items organic if and when you can, and then taking extra care when you wash them. The FDA recommends rinsing all fruits and vegetables, even the ones that are organic, under running water that is slightly warmer than room temperature. Don't use soap, bleach, or any fancy produce washes. I'm Dr. Sanjay Gupta, helping you live a better life.
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we're halfway through the week, so I can lock down my guests. Morgan Wallen, Clemson, South Carolina, this weekend. Clemson football, Dabo Sweeney, the coach. We'll walk out with him, locking in my prediction. This one will also be performed live. Ella Langley, Morgan Wallen, and I Can't Love You Anymore.

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Tomorrow night, CMA Fest is on television. I believe it is 3 hours. Starts at 8 p.m. Eastern on ABC. If you miss it, you can stream it on Hulu. Riley Green's first hosting attempt as he prepares to be on The Voice. It's Riley Worst Way on the Overnight Ride. Tonight I-

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Good morning, good evening, whatever time of day it is for you. Always happy that you are here. My name is Justin. This is The Overnight Ride. Maybe the most dad move of all time as I prepare to go on vacation with my parents. My dad has sent me a spreadsheet of all the bands we're going to see at the Jersey Shore. I respect the organization. I kind of just want to relax. Very dad move. I hope I'm like him when I grow up.

0: Speaking of going on vacation, I will be gone next week. My name's Justin. This is The Overnight Ride. And I believe that I'm the best packer of a suitcase to ever exist. Because a couple years ago, I found this YouTube video on how to bundle pack your suitcase to fit as many clothes as you can in and not check a bag. I can pack a week and a half's worth of clothes in a carry-on and not have to worry about them and them not get wrinkled. If you look up bundle packing on YouTube, you'll find it. You basically just fold your clothes inside of each other, not roll them, and it becomes a little package and you stick it in your carry-on and you're ready to go. And I thought that was the ultimate hack until I went to JCPenney's the other day, or if you're fancy, Je sais Penney. I found a new type of black t-shirt that I love, and I really only wear black t-shirts. And the three that I bought a couple months ago, they're getting pretty ratty. You know, they last a couple washes. They're $11 shirts. I'm not scraping together. I can rotate them in and out. So I decided, you know, let me go and buy a couple more of these for vacation. I get to the display, and they are perfectly folded. In my size, two of them are on top of the pile. So I grab them. I go up to the cash register. I check out. I make sure that they're not unfolded because the worker who folded them did a great job. She places them in the bag still folded. I go home. They're still folded. I put them in my suitcase, still folded, tags on. I think I broke my packing hack. Instead of bundling, I just go buy the cheapest clothing stores have. They're already pre-folded, and I just put them in.
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9: For more than a decade, the Environmental Working Group has put out a list of the so-called Dirty Dozen. These are the non-organic produce contaminated with the highest levels of pesticides. Well, this year, spinach topped the list, followed by kale, collard, mustard greens, strawberries, grapes, nectarines, peaches, cherries, apples, blackberries, pears, potatoes, and blueberries. Now, all these fruits and vegetables are part of a healthy diet, so no one is saying you shouldn't eat them. Point is, though, you could consider buying these items organic if and when you can, and then taking extra care when you wash them. The FDA recommends rinsing all fruits and vegetables, even the ones that are organic, under running water that is slightly warmer than room temperature. Don't use soap, bleach, or any fancy produce washes. I'm Dr. Sanjay Gupta, helping you live a better life.
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Second leg of the Dandelion Tour has been announced. Wisconsin, Arkansas, Pennsylvania, West Virginia, Florida, Texas. The most interesting one on there. Ella will be playing Red Rocks this October. Have a feeling that one might be streamed. Eric Church is streaming his Red Rock shows. I feel like Ella may copy. Choosing Texas on the overnight ride.

wild ride so far for Tyler Nance. Of course, was a welder. Finally got the courage to post a couple songs. First song he ever posted, first time he played it, at a campfire in a campground him and his buddies are at. Now he's on the radio, nationwide. Tyler Nance keeps me sane.

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0: afternoon.
1: A big thank you to Chris Young. My name's Justin. This is the Overnight Ride. No, I didn't get invited to the grand opening of his new bar a block away from where I sit. But I thank him for doing the one thing that should be required. Chris is opening a bar here in Nashville. It opens later today to the public, called Famous Friends. If a singer opens a bar, I believe that most of the menu should be puns on their songs. And I got a hold of the menu, Chris Young's new bar. There's an Impossible Burger, which is meatless, the impossible meat. And it's called the All Gnaw Impossible Burger. That works so well, Chris's song, All Gnaw. You know, you get the Impossible Burger, you're like, oh, no, there's no way this can't be meat. Works out so well. It might be the best punned food item in Nashville right now.
2: 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We'll be right back.
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13: For years, we've been talking about both the positive and negative effects of being on social media. And I would say, by and large, for older adults, social media is net positive. Not all positive, but net positive. Helps them keep in touch with friends and stay social. But for younger people, social media use, especially heavy use, tends to be net negative. In fact, according to this year's World Happiness Report, youth who use social media more than 5 hours a day reported a lower level of well-being. And researchers who studied this sort of thing found that many teens wish these platforms didn't even exist, and yet they can't seem to stop using them. Experts we talked to largely suggested two things. Ideally, along with your friend group, take some time offline. Also, try to recurate your algorithm, so it shows you posts that'll make you feel good. I'm Dr. Sanjay Gupta, helping you live a better life.
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Luke Combs and Be By You.

We're really close to a full-blown John Mayer country album because he's on this song with Lainey Wilson. Now she's covering his songs on social media. John also sang background vocals on a Dierks Bentley song, so it's soon. Lainey Wilson, Phone Keys Wallet.

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2: A better life with Dr. Sanjay Gupta.
3: As someone who's been married nearly 25 years, I'll tell you, there's a lot of great things about having a spouse. And according to a new study out of the University of Miami Health System, marriage might even be linked to a lower risk of cancer. Why? Well, the researchers said people who are married are less likely to engage in risky behavior. They're more likely to get a nudge to go to regular preventive medicine appointments and screenings. And they have a partner to share the load of family obligations, household chores, and finances. No one is saying you should get married in the pursuit of better health. But if you are single, how can you build a strong support system to maybe get some of these same benefits? 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That can provide a lot of support. I'm Dr. Sanjay Gupta, helping you live a better life.
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2: A better life with Dr. Sanjay Gupta.
3: There are lots of things you can measure to get an idea of how healthy you are at any given moment. Temperature, heart rate, blood pressure, just to name a few. But how about how healthy you will be and how long you're likely to live? According to a new study out of the University at Buffalo, two simple strength tests are pretty accurate at predicting longevity in older women. One is hand grip strength, and the other is how quickly people can stand up from a seated position without using their arms. By the way, I remember interviewing former President Jimmy Carter when he was quite old and being really impressed how he just popped out of the chair without using his arms. Not a lot of older people can actually do that. But I think the message here is that maintaining strength as you age is going to help you perform everyday activities, but also help you avoid injury and stay independent. I'm Dr. Sanjay Gupta, helping you live a better life.
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15: For years, we've been talking about both the positive and negative effects of being on social media. And I would say, by and large, for older adults, social media is net positive. Not all positive, but net positive. Helps them keep in touch with friends and stay social. But for younger people, social media use, especially heavy use, tends to be net negative. In fact, according to this year's World Happiness Report, youth who use social media more than 5 hours a day reported a lower level of well-being. And researchers who study this sort of thing found that many teens wish these platforms didn't even exist, and yet they can't seem to stop using them. Experts we talked to largely suggested two things. Ideally, along with your friend group, take some time offline. Also, try to recurate your algorithm so it shows you posts that'll make you feel good. I'm Dr. Sanjay Gupta, helping you live a better life.
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0: New Country 96.3, Hawkeye and Michelle with you. Good morning, Michelle.
1: Good morning, Hawkeye. What?
0: What? You're not going to say, how are you? You know what I do.
1: You're not going to ask how I am?
0: I usually follow up after you say it.
1: How are you?
0: I'm trying to be positive today.
1: That's why you wanted me to ask. I wasn't sure if I should have asked.
0: How are you doing?
1: Diego headbutted me last night.
0: Head what?
1: Headbutted me.
0: Oh.
1: I have this.
0: Yeah, and he's almost your size now, too.
1: Yes, he is. I have this very tender area right here underneath my eye, right above my cheekbone, that is very tender this morning, and I'm afraid it's going to bruise.
0: Oh, my gosh. You had a black eye?
1: Yes. That my son gave me.
0: This weekend, I took my granddaughter to the pool, and some kid jumped on her.
1: Oh, no, sir.
0: And his heel hit her right in the eye socket. And she's wearing goggles, so the goggles, you know. I thought, if I bring home my granddaughter with a black eye. I'm never going to hear the end of it.
1: Gosh. How did Rowan handle that one?
0: As a child would. I mean, there were tears. It hurt. I could tell it really hurt, too.
1: Of course.
0: And the kid just wasn't paying attention, as kids do. You know, I'll just jump in, not even look what's underneath me.
1: I hate kids in the pool. You know, they get a little rowdy, and it's like, hey.
0: It happens.
1: I know, it's kids.
0: The reason I'm trying to be positive is because of my way to work here on I-30 through the canyon in downtown westbound.
1: I thought you were referring to something else.
0: No, I'm let that one go.
1: Okay.
0: I'm letting that one go.
1: There's so many.
0: I sat for 30 minutes as they closed down the freeway.
1: Jeez.
0: For, I guess, construction or something, but they wouldn't even let like one lane through or anything. It just sat there for 30 minutes.
1: I mean, I guess it's a good moment to listen to the news
0: I mean, I'll caught up on the news
1: and everything. Get all caught up on the news, listen to podcasts.
0: Yeah.
1: Because we're not on the air yet.
0: I wrote a song.
1: I bet you did.
0: All sorts of things.
1: Gosh. When does that reopen, do we know?
0: It finally did reopen because...
1: That's when you came in.
0: That's like I came in after like 30 minutes. And I don't know how long it had been closed, but I mean, all of a sudden, like, you see red lights, like, oh, what's going on here? And then we just sat there. And 30 minutes.
1: I hate when that happens.
0: I know. But terrible. I'm trying to be positive.
1: No, I'm glad. And you let it go.
0: I let go. I let other things go. It's 5:32 New Country 96.3 at Hawkeye and Michelle.
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1: 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There was a semi that crashed and shut down.
0: Yeah, on 35.
1: Yeah.
0: Michael Scott's going to be joining us, by the way, in just a couple of minutes here.
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10: For years, we've been talking about both the positive and negative effects of being on social media. And I would say, by and large, for older adults, social media is net positive. Not all positive, but net positive. Helps them keep in touch with friends and stay social. But for younger people, social media use, especially heavy use, tends to be net negative. In fact, according to this year's World Happiness Report, youth who use social media more than 5 hours a day reported a lower level of well-being. And researchers who study this sort of thing found that many teens wish these platforms didn't even exist, and yet they can't seem to stop using them. Experts we talked to largely suggested two things. Ideally, along with your friend group, take some time offline. Also, try to recurate your algorithm so it shows you posts that'll make you feel good. I'm Dr. Sanjay Gupta, helping you live a better life.
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18: Well, good morning. We are starting things off at the problem in Louisville, southbound I-35E between 121, the Sam Rayburn Tollway, and the George Bush Turnpike. As you get into Carrollton, that wreck involves an oil tanker. It's got all those main lanes blocked right now. Not a huge backup, but it's starting to stack up toward FM 3040 Round Grove. Northbound I-35E at 635. Dallas into Farmers Branch. Road construction with only one lane getting by. Michael Scott on New Country 96.3.
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0: New Country 96.3, Hawkeye and Michelle with you. That's Kenny Chesney, the song Carry On. Obviously, Pat Green also had a song by that a number of years ago, and we bring that up because Pat's got a live album coming out from Luckenbach.
1: Yes, he recorded this one live at Luckenbach. He's been posting little videos of it, and we were listening to that one portion that he posted yesterday last night at home, and Diego was like dancing to Carry On, and it reminds you of those times when we would see him here live when that song first came out. But the way he just

0: does it live at Luckenbach. I cannot wait to hear that album Friday because we love live albums.
1: Oh, yeah.
0: I mean, it's some of our favorites.
1: And Luckenbach is such a fun place to see a concert.
0: I've never been.
1: Oh, you've never been?
0: No.
1: Oh, wow. It's kind of, I mean, it's an outdoor concert. It's like in a field, but I mean, they have like a little, like, it's basically kind of a ghost town that somebody bought and made it into a concert venue. But the name of the album is Carry On, right?
0: Isn't
1: the name of the
0: Carry On.
1: Interestingly enough, kind of a side note, that's where Pat was scheduled to play when the flood hit the Hill Country last year, and his brother had driven down to come see him and camped on the side of the Guadalupe with his family.
0: Yeah,
1: that's where they're supposed to be playing. So,
0: yeah, that's crazy.
1: It's 5:43, New Country 96.3 with Hawkeye and Michelle.
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0: We are looking at a hot day ahead of us. Sunny skies, high of 96. It'll feel like 102. It is 78 now in New Country 96.3.
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3: A better life with Dr. Sanjay Gupta.
17: For years, we've been talking about both the positive and negative effects of being on social media. And I would say, by and large, for older adults, social media is net positive. Not all positive, but net positive. Helps them keep in touch with friends and stay social. But for younger people, social media use, especially heavy use, tends to be net negative. In fact, according to this year's World Happiness Report, youth who use social media more than 5 hours a day reported a lower level of well-being. And researchers who study this sort of thing found that many teens wish these platforms didn't even exist, and yet they can't seem to stop using them. Experts we talked to largely suggested two things. Ideally, along with your friend group, take some time offline. Also, try to recurate your algorithm, so it shows you posts that'll make you feel good. I'm Dr. Sanjay Gupta, helping you live a better life.
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18: We've got two closures this morning. The one in Louisville on 35E southbound between 121, the Sam Rayburn and the George Bush. It's a wreck involving a tanker truck, which you backed up from Round Grove. The other one is due to construction southbound on LBJ between Town East and 80. All the main lanes are blocked. They're late getting that picked up. It's about a 6 or 8 minute delay so far, stretching back to I-30. 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

0: previously on Hawkeye in the Morning.
1: You won't believe what Dolly Parton does in bed. It's crazy. What? Hawkeye.
2: No, Michelle.
1: She wears her makeup.
2: Okay.
1: She wears her makeup to bed.
2: Okay. I mean, that was a headline right there. You won't believe what Dolly Parton does in bed. It's crazy. Okay. Wow. I mean, I wasn't prepared for it. Okay.
1: Sorry to scare you like that.
2: No, you didn't scare me. You just, nobody tuned out. So hats off to you.
3: It's Hawkeye in the Morning. Here's your host, Hawkeye and Michelle.
2: Good morning, Michelle.
1: Good morning, Hawkeye. How are you?
2: Good. How are you doing?
1: Doing well.
2: Remember you did the story not too long ago that Dolly Parton wanted to have the truck stop?
1: Oh, yeah.
2: Yeah, her own. Yeah, and I've been kind of sitting on that idea for a long time.
1: Oh, you want a truck stop?
2: Oh, I guess I don't think you were here. Tom, I think Tom
1: this
2: was here.
1: This is news mm-hmm. to
2: Tom,
1: me?
2: I told I you about my idea for you? The truck stop.
4: Yeah, you are not here. Talk.
1: How can you even start a truck stop if you just stopped at Bucky's 2 years ago for the first time?
2: Well, I'm going a different direction.
1: Oh, okay.
2: And I wanted to do it somewhere between here and Austin. And mine was called the Snooty Stop.
1: The Snooty Stop,
2: and it's super, it's kind of a little bit more high level. So I'm going a different direction from Bucky's.
1: Okay, then we need a different music. Uh-huh. We need your snooty music for when we talk about, when we talk about your truck stop.
2: Okay.
1: Because that truck stop and snooty just goes hand in hand.
2: Well, it wouldn't be a truck stop. It's a rest area stop.
1: Tell us more about your
2: project. My snooty stop. Well, first of all, the bathrooms are going to be very, very nice, okay? But also, you're going to have things there'll be an attendant in the gas area, the gas station. He's not going to pump your gas, but everything's going to be super clean.
1: Like they used to back in the day.
2: Yeah,
1: they would pump your gas.
2: Like you go to a gas station, I'd pump your gas, you go put some trash in there, and the trash is overflowing and stuff like that. And the windshield wiper fluid is
1: out,
2: all of it's dried out and everything. No, everything's going to be clean. It's always, the pumps are going to look clean. It's going to be, and the
1: bathrooms.
2: No, it's, but there's going to be a coffee shop in there. It's going to be a bit higher level.
1: Bucky's has coffee.
2: I know. I'm going a different direction. Bucky's is not snooty. Bucky's is for everybody. This is for people who want to. This is for people who want to pay.
1: You
2: extra.
1: Want to weed out people?
2: No. Well, I'm people willing to pay for the nicest of all the bathrooms. And Bucky's has nice ones, but we're going a whole nother level. It's going to be like a lounge in the bathroom. It's going to be called the Snooty Stop. Believe me. Believe me, people are going to stop.
1: I don't know if I can afford the snooty stop.
2: Like I said, it's not for everybody. I'm going a different direction.
1: Wow.
2: If you think you can't afford the snooty stop, then pass us by.
1: Gas is going to be more expensive?
2: It will be more expensive, yes.
1: Oh, no. But
2: people will stop there. People will stop there.
1: The snooty stop.
2: Yeah, the snooty stop.
1: No.
2: Yeah, people. In fact, I can hear it already. Female students going down to University of Texas, mm-hmm. their dad saying, I want you to stop at the Snooty Stop because that's the safest place. It's super clean in there. Go to the Snooty Stop. People are going to stop there.
1: It's a magnet for criminals to know that that's where people with money go to.
2: No. What are you doing here? Saying
1: logical,
2: the Snooty Stop is a
1: logical.
2: Magnet for criminals.
1: Logical.
2: You know what? I'm going to sue you. It's 6:05 New Country 96.3 with Hawkeye and Michelle. Coming up in 10 minutes. All right, part two of the whole Bailey Zimmerman situation. Remember, there was a warrant for his arrest?
1: Yep.
2: All right, there has been another development since yesterday, and this is comes from Bailey's side now, not the police side. We'll delve into that in the next 10 minutes on New Country 96.3.
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1: It's going to be hot, sunny, high of 97. It's going to feel like 103 today. It is 79 now at New Country 96.3.
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16: You know, summer is a great time to re-examine how much time your kids are spending on social media, along with what they are seeing and who they are engaging with. Ask them how the posts in their feed make them feel. These apps are built to be addictive, so kids, all of us in fact, will keep coming back for more, even when we are made to feel worse. It's bizarre. You might need to help your son or daughter reset their algorithm by unfollowing certain accounts and following or interacting with more positive ones. They might need suggestions of other healthier things to do, or to see you leading the way by example and putting your own phone away. In the run-up to bedtime, everyone's phone should go away, no questions asked. And if you need some help sort of, I guess, resetting expectations, try engaging parents of your kids' friends for a more coordinated effort. I'm Dr. Sanjay Gupta, helping you live a better life.
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6: We'll have two freeways that are shut down. One of them in Louisville, southbound 35E between 121, the Sam Rayburn and the George Bush. That's a wreck involving a tanker truck. It's got you backed up 10 minutes from FM 3040 Round Grove. The other problem in Mesquite, southbound OBJ between Town East and 80. All the main lanes are blocked. It's road construction. They're past an hour late getting that picked up. 10-minute delay from I-30. I'm Michael Scott at New Country, 96.3.
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0: New Country 96.3, Hawkeye and Michelle with you. Yesterday we told you that there was an arrest warrant for country singer Bailey Zimmerman after he apparently damaged a hotel room, over $16,000 worth of damage, hole in the wall, missing furniture, damaged furniture, etc. This was in New Mexico, and now it has come full circle because now, through his management, he has issued an apology for, one, canceling the show, and also for the problems that he has caused.
1: Yeah, he directs himself to the Pueblo of Sandia and to everyone at that resort and casino. He said he never meant to come across as disrespectful. He's deeply sorry. He respects the community and the hospitality and the opportunity given to performing on a native land. So that probably played a big role in why times pass. We've heard of this stuff and there's never been charges filed.
0: Yeah, because these... if you've ever been to New Mexico, there's casinos all over the place on Native American land, and they have their own police force. Uh-huh. Yeah, so that was probably part of it. You're right.
1: He says, to my fans who bought tickets and showed up expecting a performance, I'm so sorry. You deserve better than me. I understand being a musician comes with big responsibilities, both on and off the stage. I fell short that day. I'm reflecting on the disappointment and concern that I've caused. He's taking the legal matter seriously.
0: And an article in People magazine on their online segment talks about how during the sound check at 4:30, he came on and smashed a guitar and fell backwards on stage, appeared to be intoxicated, and then stormed off stage to a vehicle waiting for him after kicking the drums and reacting angrily.
1: There was
0: to
1: a
0: the
1: lot.
0: Sound
1: there
0: check.
1: Was a lot that we didn't get into yesterday.
0: Yeah. And then after that, he canceled the show.
1: Yeah.
0: And said he wasn't feeling well. And that was all part of this also. And then asked to leave the resort the next morning when they found the damage.
1: Yeah. So there's just so much there that I think he has to do more than reflect. It's like, are you going to change course, right?
0: Yeah. Well, I wish I could remember who it was that opened for him here at Dickie's Arena, because they said that he, you know, doesn't drink anymore. And that was part of the, you know, the concert tour and everything that, hey, we don't do that anymore. I've kind of moved past that. So apparently he hasn't. It looks like he's kind of backtracked a little bit, and most unfortunate.
1: Know. You know, we don't know what it's like to have his kind of fame at his age, and the people that you surround yourself with is so important.
0: Yeah.
1: I mean, because you look at the flip side, you look at Taylor Swift at a very young age, also getting that kind of fame.
0: Yeah.
1: And it's hard to control all that when you have so many yes people around you.
0: Yeah.
1: Right? And nobody to tell you, oh, you probably shouldn't be doing that, or that's a bad thing, or you shouldn't have this, or you shouldn't have that. You literally need to have somebody to tell you no, and there's not enough people that say no.
0: You need some guardrails. Yeah. Now, Taylor Swift, what a great example that was, because I remember talking to Jada Marcus for Rascal Flatts, how focused she was, even at like 16, 17. She knew where she wanted to go.
1: Right.
0: And that's pretty rare for someone that young. But you're right. If you don't have anybody that, you know, is presenting you with these guardrails.
1: Britney Spears, another thing.
0: Yeah.
1: You know, you surround yourself with just people that go along with the flow, and it's hard. I know it has to be hard for him when you just got hit with fame all of a sudden.
0: Yeah, and that income level is coming in, and people's livelihood is based on you getting on that stage and, you know, just indulge you to whatever you want.
1: Right.
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1: 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Sunny with a high of 97. It's going to feel like 103. It is 79 now in New Country 96.3.
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15: You know, summer is a great time to re-examine how much time your kids are spending on social media, along with what they are seeing and who they are engaging with. Ask them how the posts in their feed make them feel. These apps are built to be addictive, so kids, all of us in fact, will keep coming back for more, even when we are made to feel worse. It's bizarre. You might need to help your son or daughter reset their algorithm by unfollowing certain accounts and following or interacting with more positive ones. They might need suggestions of other healthier things to do, or to see you leading the way by example and putting your own phone away. In the run-up to bedtime, everyone's phone should go away, no questions asked. And if you need some help sort of, I guess, resetting expectations, try engaging parents of your kids' friends for a more coordinated effort. I'm Dr. Sanjay Gupta, helping you live a better life.
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0: Well, they continue to work on this wreck in Louisville, southbound I-35E between 121, the Sam Rayburn and the George Bush getting into Carrollton. All the main lanes are blocked. The wreck involving a tanker truck, 8 to 10 minutes on the delay from FM 3040 Round Grove. Southbound OBJ shut down at last check between Town East and 80 as you move through Mesquite. Overnight road construction. It looks like they might be trying to start the process of getting that picked up, but you're heavy back to Oates and Galloway. 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
0: You won't believe who's appearing on Second Date Update. And we'll find out coming up in 6 minutes right here at New Country 96.3 with Hawkeye and Michelle.

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1: So Damien gave us a call. He went out with Wiggles. They went out on one date, but haven't had a second date. We're going to try to help him out this morning. So Damien, tell us how you met Wiggles.
2: Well, I met her online, but we didn't get together right away. We got to know each other a little bit online first, and some rapport, and it seemed like we both had a sense of humor that was the same. So, I was excited for the date. I thought she was a really fun person, smart, attractive.
3: Sounds like she checked all the boxes.
2: At that point, yeah. I literally just asked her out for drinks, nothing too fancy, just to get to know each other. And it was fun, and it felt like there was a spark there. And then afterwards, I'm here. Let's say that.
3: Okay, all right. Did anything go wrong on the date? You know what we always ask.
2: I can't think of anything. I really can't.
1: Well, all right, Damien, let's try to help you out and take Wiggles off hold. Wiggles, do you remember going out with Damien?
4: Yes, I do. Mm-hmm.
3: Well, he gave us a call, said you guys had a great date and really enjoyed your company, but he said he never heard from you after that and asked us to give you a call on his behalf.
4: Yes. Yes, I did ghost him after our date.
1: Oh, was there a reason? Did something go wrong on the date?
4: So he kept making fun of my name, like, throughout the entire date, and it got really annoying. And I realized that I don't have, like, a typical name, so I do get questions about it all the time, and I explain I'm named after my grandmother, that was her nickname, Wiggles is my legal name, and after that, usually people just drop it, but Damien didn't.
3: Are you saying after that, after you explain how you got the name Wiggles? Because, as you said, it's an unusual name.
4: Yeah.
3: He just wouldn't let it go?
4: He wouldn't let it go. At one point, he asked me if I knew the other Wiggles. He asked me if I knew the pirate guy. He asked me if I like to wiggle, like, physically. And I'm like, dude, get over it.
3: It became so annoying to you that you didn't want to even see him after this date?
4: Oh, absolutely. About halfway through, I checked out. I mean, it was a good date. Like, he's, you know, nice. We had fun. We had other conversations throughout the night. But the fact that he wouldn't let go of the fact that my name is Wiggles is just, what a turnoff. So like I said, like, I'm used to this. My whole life I've been getting these types of questions, and I address them and we move on. But it just didn't. Like, my name is my name, and he won't get past it.
3: Well, he gave us a call. He's actually on the other line. Can we bring him in on this conversation? To kind of hear, like, his side of all this, possibly?
4: Mm-hmm.
3: Damien, are you there?
2: Yeah, I'm here.
3: Did you hear what Wiggles said? Would you say that you kind of, you know, kept making fun of her name?
2: Well, I mean, it didn't seem the way that she's saying it. I went into, like, a default mode as far as what she's talking about. Like, at first, I think I made a very small reference to it, and it seemed that she, like, laughed or that she was totally okay with it. And so maybe I kept referencing throughout the night here and there something because I got the impression that she was just having fun with it also. You know, because I thought that maybe she would have, you know, said something to me. Like,
4: I did say something. You literally said and forced me to show you my license. And I said, if I show you this, will you drop it? And you're like, yeah, of course. So I showed you my license on a first date. Like, pick up on the clue, dude.
2: Well, I mean, here I am trying to wiggle out of this, you know. And
4: There it is.
1: Oh.
4: Imagine a whole date full of that.
1: Damien, was that what you were doing during the date?
2: I mean, come on. You have to admit, it could be funny. It could be, you know.
4: No, it couldn't. If you're like funny. Five, sure. But...

0: Oh.
1: And see how easy that was, huh? Mm-hmm. I can laugh at that.
2: No, I don't hear you laughing. I'm sure you've heard that joke quite a few times.
1: Well, your joke's not funny. You're referencing the devil, the prince of darkness. That's not light. Wiggle is like, oh, I'm giggle. You got to giggle in the middle. Your name is Wiggle. You know, that's cute and fun. Lucifer, not funny.
3: You know,
0: okay.
3: Possibly you two are just not a match. Maybe we should just go with that. Yeah. And thank you so much, Wiggles, for coming on the air. We do appreciate your time.
2: Thank you, guys.
3: Damien, obviously they didn't work out the way that you had hoped.
1: Yeah, thank you. And you know, I thought that was unnecessary how she went in that direction at the end, especially how she says she's sensitive, and then she goes and attacks me for my name. I thought that was fairly inappropriate.
3: It's funny when the shoe's on the other foot. It's not so funny when someone makes fun of your name.
0: Yeah, it's, I understand it. Damien being curious about it. Like she said, I'm going to show you the ID and can you drop it after that? But just didn't let it go.
3: Yeah. And she admitted, hey, my name's unusual. People ask about it all the time. I explain and then we move on. And he just wouldn't. 888-787-1963. If you want to comment on today's second date update, 888-787-1963. Also, coming up in 10 minutes, we need you to be on the lookout. Here in the state of Texas, a very unusual animal is on the loose. Now, when we say unusual, it's an animal you've heard of, maybe even seen, just never on the loose here in Texas.
0: Yeah, not typical.
3: Details coming up in 10 minutes.
4: North Texas weather.
0: We're looking at sunny skies. It's going to be hot. High of 97. It's going to feel like 103. It is 79 now in New Country, 96.3.
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4: A better life with Dr. Sanjay Gupta.
6: A colleague of mine went to a meeting of the primetime seniors the other week. There are programs like this all over the country for people in their 60s, 70s, 80s, and beyond to stay active. It's not just something to keep older folks busy. It helps to keep their bodies in shape and their brains sharp. Showing up with a good attitude is a must, and research shows that having the right mindset actually does lead to better physical aging. So if you need some suggestions to boost your positivity, experts we talked to recommended focusing on goals, which can boost your confidence. Practice gratitude, they said. One of the seniors my colleague met told her that just waking up in the morning is, quote, better than the alternative. That's true. Focus on the things you can control. Diet and exercise, and very importantly, surround yourself with positive people, because that can be contagious. I'm Dr. Sanjay Gupta, helping you live a better life.
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3: Still have our issue in Louisville, southbound I-35E between 121 and Sam Rayburn and the George Bush Turnpike. Shut down, wreck involving a tanker truck. 25-minute delay from FM 3040 Brown Grove. Some good news in Mesquite, though. Southbound LBJ, that construction between Town East and 80, they were well over an hour late getting that picked up, is now gone. So traffic quickly and winding from I-30. I'm Michael Scott at New Country 96.3.
4: 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You got a comment on today's second date update?
5: Yes, that guy broke several rules. The comedy rule, he lied to her after saying the driver's license that he would drop it. 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So other than that, he was a swell guy.
4: Yeah, okay, so he's a swell guy. Hey, coming up in 3 minutes, we got the world premiere of a brand new Jelly Roll song called Hands Up. Stay tuned for that. And also be on the lookout for one type of animal that's actually loose in Texas right now. We've never heard of this animal loose here in the Lone Star State. 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

0: New Country 96.3 with Hawkeye and Michelle. That was the world premiere of the new song from Jelly Roll called Hands Up. You heard it here first on this very radio station, New Country 96.3. All right, we need to keep your eyes out if you're a Texan because there is an animal that is missing, an animal I've never heard missing in the state of Texas.
1: This is odd.
0: Yes, its name is Gracie. We are on the lookout for Gracie.
2: You guys, there is a missing giraffe in the Texas Hill Country. I know there was a kangaroo, there was a llama loose within the last month. It is now a giraffe.
0: I heard about the kangaroo. I didn't even hear about the llama. There was a llama.
1: This also is even on the New York Times.
0: This made the New York Times. Yes. All right. Well, we are on the lookout for Gracie. Here's a couple things to know.
2: She's missing from Cedar Hollow Ranch, and we know that she was last seen on a game camera near Lakey, Texas. I imagine she was probably pretty easy to spot on that camera, not typically the type of thing it's looking for.
1: Okay. So this is like southwest of San Antonio,
0: okay,
1: about 100 miles southwest.
0: All right. Now, she northwest has some distinctive weather. Things to look for,
1: okay,
0: other than the really long neck and being at spots.
2: Her owners are offering a $5,000 reward for any information that will bring her home. We weren't given exact specifications on like how tall Gracie is, but we were told that she has rounded ears. So if you see another loose giraffe with pointy ears, that is not Gracie.
1: Well, they say that Gracie's neck is around the size of a whole adult human.
0: Okay.
1: Just the neck.
0: Just the neck alone. Yes, the neck alone. All right.
2: And if you're seeing this and you're like, oh my gosh, I didn't know that you could own a giraffe in Texas. You can, but just like with kangaroos and other types of exotic animals, you do have to have a permit. I also found out through the research that owning a giraffe is very expensive.
0: I bet that it is. First of all, you have to have a special feeder. It has to be really tall. You can't just have, you know, feet on the ground. You got to have one on some type of tower. Just the tower expense itself going to add to it. And what do you feed a giraffe? I guess they eat leaves mainly, right?
1: Yeah, I mean, I hope Gracie is surviving out there in the wild, as most animals usually do, where they belong.
0: Well, she's probably been somewhat, yes, exactly, but not in the Texas Hill Country. Giraffes don't, I can't believe this is hard to find.
1: Yeah, it's odd. It's almost been 2 weeks since Gracie's been missing.
0: You know, it'd be interesting if, well, there's only one giraffe, but I'm thinking about those parakeets that are all over the Metroplex. They have these parakeet colonies that are escape parakeets from pets. What if, like, all of a sudden there was like a colony of giraffes in the hill country?
1: Wouldn't be bad.
0: We should actually maybe we should release a male giraffe just to see. It's 6:54, New Country 96.3 with Hawkeye and Michelle. Coming up after 7 o'clock. All right, what's the worst place that you could fall into? Think about the worst place you could fall into.
1: All right,
0: someone fell into that.
1: Okay.
0: All right, what is it? You probably already figured it out. We'll give you details coming up after 7.
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1: We're headed for a sunny day, hot, high of 97. It's going to feel like 103. 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
22: A better life with Dr. Sanjay Gupta.
23: By age 35, two-thirds of American men will experience some degree of noticeable hair loss. And by age 50, about 85% of men will have significantly thinning hair. That's according to the American Hair Loss Association. Now, one dermatologist explained that hair loss can either be genetic or it can be triggered by stress, illness, surgery, medications, major life events. No matter the cause, a lot of men, understandably, are frustrated by hair loss because it seems like a loss of control. You can take great care of your scalp by all sorts of expensive lotions and potions, but that might not matter. There are some tried and true medications that might work, like minoxidil or finasteride. But another solution is just shaving it off. And I've heard more and more how liberating this can be for a lot of guys. That's the ultimate control of their appearance. I'm Dr. Sanjay Gupta, helping you live a better life.
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0: What is the worst place you could drop something? Or even worse, fall in. Think of that.
1: Oh.
0: We've all probably come up with the same answer. Well, that happened. 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

0: New Country 96.3 with Hawkeye and Michelle asking you this question. What is the absolute last place where you want to drop something? Or even worse, fall into?
1: Could it be the toilet?
0: It could, yes. A porta potty or some type of toilet like that. Yes, mm-hmm. I think we all probably came up with that exact same answer. Well, someone did. Not drop something. No. Worse than that.
2: Now to a situation that flat out stinks. First responders rescuing a man trapped in a vault toilet. Fresno County Sheriff's Office says the whole thing starting when the man dropped his glasses in a toilet instead of letting them go. They say he tried getting them back before falling in. And we mean all the way in.
0: Yeah.
1: Oh,
0: yes.
1: No.
0: I guess it was like at a campground or something like that. One of those. Gosh. It's like almost there's like a cement room underneath. He fell in there. Here's the sheriff talking about what they had to do.
2: Now to a situation.
0: Oh, no, that's not it. Here he goes. Here's the sheriff.
2: The sheriff's office says he was in there.
0: No, wait a second here. I'm having problems with this machine here, too.
1: It's okay.
3: The subject had fallen into the chemical storage tank. Law enforcement, Camp Edison staff, fire personnel responded. We were able to safely get him out, decontaminate him, and he'll be okay.
0: What's the process?
1: Decontaminate him?
0: Yes, exactly. What is the process for that?
1: That's a great question. What is the process for decontaminating a person?
0: Yes.
1: And who's in charge of doing that?
0: I know. And when are you done? Because
1: I would never be done.
0: I know.
1: Never.
0: I think you'd be done like later this year. I think it would take a long, long time.
1: Man, that's awful.
0: And you're probably wondering, too, because he fell in to get his sunglasses, right?
2: The sheriff's office says he was in there for 15 minutes, and we're still working to find out whether the man got his glasses back.
1: Oh, no.
0: I have some sympathy for him because I dropped a jacket one time in a porta potty.
1: You've used this joke before.
0: I love this joke. I had to go get it because there was a sandwich in the pocket.
1: He cracks himself up before he even says the joke.
0: I know, it's such a good Tom, that's a good joke, right? That's a good joke.
4: Yeah, that's quality.
0: Thank you very much.
4: I support that.
0: Michelle's over the joke because she's
1: heard it so many times.
0: I know, but it's such a good...
1: I see it coming, and I'm like, oh, here it comes.
0: 888-787-1963. If you heard that joke for the first time and you thought it was great, give me a call.
1: 888-787-1963. If you've heard it several times, and if so, how many? Maybe you've heard it more than I have.
0: Call or text us, please. All right. Should we play this about the woman at the tractor pole that had a similar incident?
1: Oh, yeah. Okay. Classic.
0: This is going back many, many years. This is Terry Dorsey. You can hear Terry Dorsey. If you're new to the show, Terry Dorsey was my partner for many years before Michelle. He retired. This is a clip of him. Got a call from someone who had a similar incident at a tractor pole.
5: Well, when I grew up in Kansas, they have little towns around there, and I went to a tractor pull there, and they don't have real bathrooms. They had outhouses.
6: Oh, are we talking like portalette?
5: No. This thing had a 20-foot hole in the ground.
6: Oh, a real outhouse. Uh-huh. Paul's in there shaking his head because he knows what you're talking about. All right, go ahead.
5: And the vent in the outhouse was closed. So I was trying to stand up there pulling this little latch over to open some air in there. And I was standing up on this hole, and I heard the wood cracking and everything. And the next thing I knew, I was hanging on the edge of this outhouse.
6: You're like going down in the hole, right?
5: I was. And okay. I was just hanging there, and this lady finally comes to the door knocking, and I said, "Would you please get some help?" So she said, "Okay." Well, I figured she'd get somebody to just open the door.
6: Uh-huh.
5: Instead, she makes a big announcement over at the tractor pull. And gets the big tractor to pull open this door.
6: Oh.
5: Well, I finally get out, but ever since then, you know, everybody that I see when I go up there just asks me, you know, how I'm hanging in there.
0: Bless her heart. Bless her heart. It is our 7-Eleven New Country 96.3 with Hawkeye and Michelle.
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1: 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Sunny with a high of 97. 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It is 79 now at New Country 96.3.
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1: Right. It's too much.
0: Yeah. I think I warned the wrong crowd.
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14: A better life with Dr. Sanjay Gupta.
15: By age 35, two-thirds of American men will experience some degree of noticeable hair loss. And by age 50, about 85% of men will have significantly thinning hair. That's according to the American Hair Loss Association. Now, one dermatologist explained that hair loss can either be genetic or it can be triggered by stress, illness, surgery, medications, major life events. No matter the cause, a lot of men, understandably, are frustrated by hair loss because it seems like a loss of control. You can take great care of your scalp by all sorts of expensive lotions and potions, but that might not matter. There are some tried and true medications that might work, like minoxidil or finasteride. But another solution is just shaving it off, and I've heard more and more how liberating this can be for a lot of guys. That's the ultimate control of their appearance. I'm Dr. Sanjay Gupta, helping you live a better life.
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17: We're watching the accident in Louisville. It's got the freeway shut down. It's been that way for a few hours. Southbound I-35E between 121, the Sam Rayburn, and the George Bush, getting into Carrollton. 15 minutes on that backup now from Corporate. Also a stalled vehicle, 121, the Sam Rayburn, northbound at Legacy as you move through Plano in the right lane. Not much of a backup because of that one just yet. Michael Scott at New Country 96.3.
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0: Michelle, remember when I warned people if you're staying in downtown Dallas for FIFA World Cup and not to walk all the way to Fan Fest and Fair Park?
1: From downtown, yeah.
0: Indeed. I think I warned the wrong crowd and the wrong destination.
1: Oh.
0: You won't believe what some folks visiting where they walk to. 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

0: New Country 96.3, Hawkeye and Michelle here. Welcome the world here to North Texas, part of the World Cup. We have a big game tomorrow, Sweden versus Japan. Remember, that was the game I was going to swoop right in and get tickets really cheaply.
1: How's that going?
0: Not good. Not good at all. In fact, I thought tickets would be very cheap, you know, in the secondary market, but they're still up into the thousands of dollars. So
1: here's an alternative.
0: What's that?
1: You can go across the street and see Team Japan, who just arrived.
0: Oh, are they at the W?
1: Yeah, they're at the W. They just arrived last night, and I see buses already. They're ready to go train, so maybe you can follow them to the training site.
0: Maybe I can. Now, the Japanese fans have already been here for one game earlier in the, you know, the World Cup, so they've seen AT&T Stadium. Earlier, when the Brits came here for their one game here at Dallas Stadium, AT&T Stadium, they were overwhelmed.
2: Genuinely owe America an apology, because look at this. Look at that stadium, mate.
1: Impressive.
0: indeed it is. That's the one thing we hear over and over, that American stadiums are so big. I hate to, you know, kind of, this is going to blow them away. Like, AT&T Stadium and also the stadium in Houston, Reliance Stadium, they're not even the biggest stadium in Texas.
1: No, it's not. No. We were talking about that off the air.
0: Kyle Field, a college stadium, like, is even bigger.
1: Yeah.
0: Over 100,000. And then down in Austin, the stadium for UT, they're like, I think, 82,000, 83,000.
1: But I think what blows them away is that it's air conditioned.
0: Yes.
1: You know, you walk in, it's air conditioned. There's all these amenities.
0: Indeed.
1: And we also learned from Peter Welpton last week, our soccer expert, that in Britain, you cannot drink in the stands. You have to drink out in the concourse.
0: Oh, really?
1: So they're going wild being able to drink while they watch the game.
0: Wow. Wow. Well, enjoy the $15 beer then in the stands.
1: I did also see a video where somebody bought a Coca-Cola, or, you know, because that's the official drink of FIFA at AT&T Stadium. They had gone to the Houston game and a game in Kansas City, and they showed the receipt of this commemorative cup that has the game that's being played.
0: Okay.
1: Which I want one, right?
0: Sure.
1: $10.98.
0: Oh, wow.
1: How about that for a deal?
0: We'd like to apologize for that. Google Jerry Jones.
1: It's actually cheaper, I think, probably than during a Cowboys game. I wonder.
0: I think that it is. I think this, and it's Pepsi also during a Cowboy game.
1: Yeah. You know,
0: so well, we tried to warn folks who are visiting here, who are staying in downtown Dallas, not to walk to FanFest, because that's like a hour walk, and it's very, very hot and everything. I think we warned the wrong people. Not people staying in downtown Dallas, but people are staying somewhere else, walking to AT&T Stadium.
3: I found some British guys who walked to Arlington from Grand Prairie and back. And chaps, I've got to ask, was it worth it? Like, really, like, genuinely, was it worth it? Was it worth spending 6 hours of your day dodging all manner of scary pickup trucks just to prove some Americans wrong?
0: Okay. Yes.
1: Grand Prairie to Arlington.
0: Yes, because they were probably told by folks in Grand Prairie at whatever hotel or place they were saying, hey, no, you don't walk. Please don't walk. First of all, there's no sidewalks or anything. That's the thing. We kept telling them it's not really a walkable thing.
3: I think some of us in the UK misunderstood what Americans meant when they said it's not walkable. They didn't mean it's scientifically impossible. They meant, but why would you do that?
0: Yes, exactly. See, we would never do that here, because you're walking along, like, you know, four-lane road.
1: Yeah. 360?
0: Shoulder. Yes.
1: You're crossing 360, probably.
0: Yeah, on Division the whole way.
1: The George Bush Turnpike.
0: It could be walking on that. I mean, it's going to be a mess and everything.
3: The more I think about it, the more this feels like peak British behavior. We'll look at a one-hour drive to see our closest family and say, oh, that's a bit much. But we'll happily march 6 hours through the Texas heat while drunk, just out of pure spite. And for what? To dunk on some random Americans who are trying to be helpful? If anything, you've done the opposite. You've proven them right. You've spent 6 hours proving a journey is possible, while the original argument was it's a terrible idea.
1: It is a terrible idea.
0: It is indeed a terrible
1: idea. It's been the hottest week of the year so far.
0: Yes. You know what? And it will get hotter, too.
1: I know.
0: When the World Cup leaves, that's when the real heat comes.
1: Yeah.
0: So, you know, you're kind of lucky, actually. It's not that bad. It's 727 New Country 96.3. Tom reminded me that Kyle Field has 102,000 capacity.
1: Thank you, Tom. Thank you very much. Facts.
0: And also, the UT Memorial Stadium has over 100,000. All right. Thank you very much, Tom.
4: Thanks, Tom.
0: Appreciate that. So we have two bigger stadiums here in Texas that we're not even using for the World Cup.
1: No.
0: What about that? Yeah. It's 727 New Country 96.3. Stand by. We got tickets for Little Big Town. That's coming up in just a few moments. Also, Tom and I went to Fan Fest with our microphones to talk to fans at the Argentina game.
1: Oh, yeah.
0: They were watching on the big screens out there and tried to teach them a little bit about Texas and how to sound.
1: Okay.
0: Like they're from Texas. How did that go? We'll find out coming up in 10 minutes.
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1: And yeah, it's going to be hot, sunny, high of 97. It'll feel like 103. It is 79 now at New Country 96.3.
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17: Colleague of mine went to a meeting of the primetime seniors the other week. There are programs like this all over the country for people in their 60s, 70s, 80s, and beyond to stay active. It's not just something to keep older folks busy. It helps to keep their bodies in shape and their brains sharp. Showing up with a good attitude is a must, and research shows that having the right mindset actually does lead to better physical aging. So if you need some suggestions to boost your positivity, experts we talked to recommended focusing on goals, which can boost your confidence. Practice gratitude, they said. One of the seniors my colleague met told her that just waking up in the morning is, quote, better than the alternative. That's true. Focus on the things you can control. Diet and exercise, and very importantly, surround yourself with positive people, because that can be contagious. I'm Dr. Sanjay Gupta, helping you live a better life.
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18: Accident still working in Louisville, southbound I-35E. All the main lanes are blocked between 121, the Sam Rayburn, and the George Bush Turnpike. It's a 25-minute backup starting back at Corporate. That accident's been working for a few hours. Southbound 75 at El Dorado, that's a new problem in McKinney. A wreck in the left lane. Already nearly a 20-minute delay from Wilmoth. And eastbound 114 at Trophy Club Drive. In Trophy Club, you got a wreck on the left shoulder. I'm Michael Scott on New Country 96.3.
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0: The little big town is coming to Music Hall at Fair Park. That's a good place to park over there. They got their own parking lot over there at Fair Park Music Hall. They're coming October 31st, and you can go. We've got tickets for you to win a pair of tickets for Caller 10 right now.
1: Yeah, 888-787-1963. It's free.
0: Yeah, when you go to Fair Park Music Hall.
1: Yeah, it's free to park there.
0: Right there.
1: They have
0: big
1: a little shuttle just going back and forth to the cars.
0: Yeah, big parking lot there. If you're going to see a concert at Fair Park Music Hall, caller 10 888-787-1963.
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0: 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Stand by. Coming up in just a few minutes, we're going to hear the world premiere of the brand new song from Jelly Roll called Hands Up.
1: Put your hands up. 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
0: Exclusively of New Country 96.3. Very excited. We're going to play that in just a couple of minutes here. Before we do that, though, Tom and I actually went out to Fan Fest at Fair Park Music Hall. Oh, not Fair. I'm sorry. No, at... Don't go there. No. It's at where Dos Equis Arena is.
2: Yes.
0: It's at Fair Park, now called just Fan Fest because it's FIFA. And we talked to some of the fans there who are watching the game between Argentina and Austria. And we wanted to get them to kind of see if we can get them to say some sayings that Texans would say or a cowboy might say and see how it played out. Now, Tom, this first guy was very excited to meet you from the United States because... You wanted to find out
2: what was he looking for?
3: Well, he was not from the United States.
0: I know, but he was excited to find what in the United States?
3: A Target.
2: Oh,
3: the closest Target to FanFest.
0: He came up to Tom. This is the first person that Tom talked to.
4: I just arrived in yesterday.
5: Oh, very cool. What's your first name?
4: Ink.
5: Ink, and where are you from?
4: I'm from Mongolia.
5: Mongolia?
4: Yeah.
5: Wow. How long is the flight from Mongolia here to Dallas?
4: It's around 20 hours.
5: Yes. How do you like Texas so far?
4: Yeah.
2: Yeah.
0: Yeah.
2: An astounding yeah.
0: Yeah. All right. Here's Tom explaining to him what we're trying to do here.
5: We're asking people here, fans, about Texas sayings. These are sayings that Texans will commonly say.
2: That is so typical, Tom.
3: I so got trapped in my old verbal bear trap.
2: That is what you do all the time, though, when we ask you to explain something.
0: You just talk into like a large circle to wear everybody out. I guess
3: totally
2: that's
3: did.
2: Tom. That
0: can
2: is
0: we can
2: Tom.
0: We hear that again?
2: Yes, please.
0: We got to hear that again.
5: We're asking people here, fans, about Texas sayings. These are sayings that Texans will commonly say.
2: Jeez, that well, has to be an open to the show.
0: Yes. Yeah. All right. So here is Ink trying one of our sayings here.
5: Okay. Try this first one.
4: That cowboy is all the hat and no cattle.
5: Very good. Okay. And try this one here.
4: He could talk the ears of a cow.
0: Okay. That's the awesome. First one was he's all cat and no all hat and no cattle, right?
2: What was the second one?
3: Yeah, he could talk the ears off a cow.
0: Oh, okay. Did he understand what we were trying to do, that we were trying to get him to say sayings that Texans say?
3: Yes, he understood. These are sayings that Texans commonly say.
0: Okay.
2: Yes. Okay. All right. Glad you made it clear.
0: All right. Now, this couple here, Tom, is kind of funny because we never even got to this. You got on a tangent with this couple from Austria.
5: What's your first name?
6: Eric.
5: Eric.
7: Sandra.
5: Okay, what part of Austria are you guys originally from?
6: So originally we're from Upper Austria, close to Salzburg.
5: Well, welcome to Texas.
6: Yeah.
5: Have you enjoyed your time here?
6: Yeah.
5: Have you done any things that were non-soccer related, non-football related here in town?
6: Yeah, we did. Yeah. We're walking around downtown. And,
7: museum. You saw the sixth floor.
5: Oh, yeah. It's a great museum. Yeah. Yeah. All right. Who do you think did it? Do you think it was Lee Harvey Oswald or do you think it was somebody else?
0: What are you asking these people?
3: Well, they went to the sixth floor museum. We got to get to the bottom of it.
2: Oh, my God.
3: What does Austria have to say?
2: Did we actually get an answer from them?
0: Yeah, what was their answer? What did they say?
3: They said there was a second shooter.
0: Oh, okay, great.
2: Oh, no.
0: Great. Great. Just great, Tom. All right.
2: That's lovely, Tom.
0: Mm-hmm. All right, we're going to hear more from

0: folks who are at FanFest here from all around the world. Have some fun with them. They have some fun with us, too. That's coming up in minutes here. Before we do that, let's hear the world premiere of this new song from Jelly Roll.
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0: New Country 96.3, Hawkeye and Michelle with you, and we went out to Fair Park for Fan Fest to talk to some fans who are in town to watch World Cup soccer. These are fans from all over the world that we got to meet during the Argentina-Austria match, and we're trying to get them to,
1: how do you say it?
0: What are we trying to do here, Tom?
2: We're asking people here, fans, about Texas sayings. These are sayings that Texans will commonly say.
3: That's right.
1: That is gold, Tom.
0: Thank you, Tom, so much.
3: You're very welcome.
1: Oh, man.
0: All right. I hear that
1: when Tom retires, he's going to be a motivational speaker.
0: That's a speaker who will speak to you with things that will motivate you while he's speaking. All right, here's one fan from Venezuela here. We're trying to get him to say some Texas sayings here.
4: Your name?
5: Edith.
4: Edith. And you're from Venezuela?
5: Yeah.
4: Okay. I'm going to give you some sayings to say in English, something that a cowboy might say, okay?
5: Okay. Hey, all, hold my beer and watches.
4: Very nice, very nice.
5: Pull over to the Whataburgers. I'm fixing to pee my pants.
4: Very nice. Thank you very much. Thank you.
0: All right, see, that's what we're trying here.
1: Okay.
0: Pull over the Whataburger. I'm fixing to pee my pants. All right.
1: See, you're just all business, Hawkeye.
3: I know.
1: You're all business, and Tom...
3: I want to get to know
1: freelances.
3: I'm making a connection.
0: Indeed. Tom is making a connection.
2: Hi, I'm with the local radio station here, interviewing fans for the World Cup.
6: Yes.
2: Yeah. How long have you been in the United States?
6: 3 days only.
2: Oh, 3 days. Okay.
6: I'm from Mexico, actually.
2: Okay.
6: Yeah.
2: All right. So part of what I'm doing here is asking people here for the World Cup.
6: Okay.
2: Texas phrases. Let you go ahead and read.
6: I don't know what it's been, phrases.
2: Sayings?
6: Sayings. Okay.
2: Sayings. Okay. Local sayings.
6: Yeah, yeah.
2: Okay. So would you be willing to give some of these a try?
6: I don't know.
2: And I've got them right here.
6: Okay.
2: Try that one there.
6: If dam was dirt, he'd cover an acre.
2: Perfect.
6: Yeah,
2: you actually said that like a local there, right there. You nailed that.
0: Oh, you made a connection. See, Tom made a connection there. What was the saying now?
1: What was the saying, Tom?
3: If dumb was dirt, he'd cover an acre.
0: Oh, okay. It sounded like he said if dumb was dirt, he'd cover an egg. That's what I thought.
3: No, he said it just like a Texan.
0: Okay.
1: Yeah, very authentic.
3: He nailed it.
1: And you told him that.
0: Okay.
1: Yeah, you did tell him
0: all
1: that.
0: Right. All right. I'm going to try to connect a little bit better.
1: You're doing this one then?
0: I'm going to try to connect a little bit better.
4: So where are you from?
5: Guatemala.
4: Okay, but you're rooting for Argentina today?
5: Yeah, we are, because our country don't go to the World Cup.
4: Oh, Guatemala. Yeah. Okay.
5: So Argentina is like a Latin American country that it has like a amazing team, okay. You know.
4: Are you like living here, or did you travel here?
5: No, we just traveled here to the World Cup.
4: Oh, very good.
5: So we are staying in Houston.
4: Okay.
5: And we just fly here to the Fan Fest because, you know.
4: Okay. What's better, Houston or Dallas?
5: No. I will not answer that. I don't know. We're new here.
4: Okay.
5: So,
4: no, that's a good answer.
5: Yeah.
4: Okay, I'm going to give you a saying here to make you sound like a cowboy, okay?
5: Okay.
4: Why don't you read this one right here?
5: This? Okay. Hey, y'all. Hold my beer and watch this. Pull over the Whataburger. I'm fixing the pee in my pants.
4: Very nice. Thank you very much.
5: I tried it. Yeah.
4: You did a good job.
5: Yeah,
4: you did a good
5: really?
4: Job.
5: Really? Okay. I deserve something.
0: See,
1: you know,
0: that's the problem when you make a connection. Okay, they want something.
1: I'm an observation here, Hawkeye.
0: Okay.
1: It seems like you've only spoken to women.
0: You know, what's funny is every one of these were couples. But the guys did not want to talk. And I...
1: Sure. This reminds me a whole lot of the Mexico clip with the ladies
0: Times
1: Square.
0: No, I don't even know what you're talking about. No. I knew you were going to go there.
1: You never lie.
0: I knew you were going to go there. And I swear to God, these were all...

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1: All right, if I took my picture with this girl over here, my wife would get on my case. I'm going to ask her anyway. Will you take your picture with me? I lost a bet. I have to get four people to take their picture with me.
2: Oh, I'm sorry.
1: Where are you from?
2: Mexico.
1: You're from Mexico? Here, Michelle, talk to her in Spanish.
0: Hawkeye in the Morning is on the air.
3: Here's your hosts, Hawkeye and Michelle.
4: Yeah, we had to play that clip, didn't we?
5: Back at that, because that reminds me of your Fan Fest experience. No wonder you were like, Tom said, I'm going to go get audio. You're like, I'll go too. I hear Argentinian women are going to be out there.
4: I swear to God, I knew this was going to be brought up. So I talked to only couples, but it was like the guys did not want to talk to me. I did talk to guys.
5: But this was Tom's task. Uh-huh. This was with Tom's project that he was going to go do, and you inserted yourself in it because you knew there was going to be Argentinian women.
4: You know what? I didn't know we were assigned that, and I, you know, sometimes Tom has trouble explaining what the task is.
6: We're asking people here, fans, about Texas sayings. These are sayings that Texans will commonly say.
5: You know, I need to mention this about Argentinian women. I saw a video of one here at Target.
4: Okay.
5: She was shopping for a bikini. Did you see that?
4: You sent it to me, yes.
5: She was very upset that all the bikini bottoms were not thongs.
4: Mm-hmm.
5: And she said that we were missing out on making money off of tourists from Argentina and Uruguay because that's what they wear. And she didn't understand why we didn't have that. And somebody in the comments said, we're just more modest here.
4: Well, also, in our defense, too, of all the things we had to plan for to bring the world here for World Cup, bikini bottoms was not near the top of the list.
5: Accurate.
4: So,
7: I wish I thought of that.
4: Forgive us. We were thinking of other things. All right, here's a guy. I did talk to guys at
5: Fan Fest. Oh, you did? Okay, you found one?
4: Yes.
8: Your name is?
9: Shoria.
8: And where are you from?
9: I'm from here, Dallas.
8: Okay. Why are you rooting for Argentina?
9: Lionel Messi is my favorite player.
8: Okay.
9: Been watching him since I grew up.
8: Okay. Who else are you rooting for?
9: Obviously, the United States.
8: I'm going to give you a saying to make you sound like a cowboy, okay?
9: Okay.
8: All right, this very last one here.
9: Thank God he had his truck here because we found this free mattress on the side of the road.
8: Yeah, very nice.
5: Wow,
4: I could have chosen anybody in that crowd, and I chose that guy to talk to. So there.
5: Sure. Wow.
4: What?
5: I believe it.
4: I wish you could see Michelle's face. I can't wait till we're on camera right now, because you're like, you think you're just the cat that ate the canary here with your little clip of the Mexico girls.
5: Because I know you.
4: No.
5: Can't take you out in public. Like, you do a show at the airport, you're flirting with the flight attendants.
4: I'm not flirting, I'm being charming. There's a big difference. It's 7:58, New Country 96.3. Coming up in 10 minutes, we need to touch on something that is missing in South Texas. And all of Texas needs to look out for this as it wanders wild. Never heard of this ever in the wild before here in our state. Details in 10 minutes.
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5: It's going to be sunny today, high of 97. It'll feel like 103. 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
28: For years, we've been talking about both the positive and negative effects of being on social media. And I would say, by and large, for older adults, social media is net positive. Not all positive, but net positive. Helps them keep in touch with friends and stay social. But for younger people, social media use, especially heavy use, tends to be net negative. In fact, according to this year's World Happiness Report, youth who use social media more than 5 hours a day reported a lower level of well-being. And researchers who study this sort of thing found that many teens wish these platforms didn't even exist, and yet they can't seem to stop using them. Experts we talked to largely suggested two things. Ideally, along with your friend group, take some time offline. Also, try to recurate your algorithm so it shows you posts that'll make you feel good. I'm Dr. Sanjay Gupta, helping you live a better life.
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1: Up on I-35E, all of the main lanes are blocked. Louisville into Carrollton between 121, the Sam Rayburn and the George Bush, due to a wreck that happened a few hours ago involving a tanker truck. And it's got you backed up 20 minutes from Corporate. Southbound 75 at El Dorado and McKinney, that wreck is in the left lane. That's causing a big delay. 25 minutes now from Wilmoth. Michael Scott at New Country 96.3.
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0: 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Gracie is an animal that we have never heard been lost in the wild here in Texas. 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
1: You guys, there is a missing giraffe in the Texas Hill Country. I know there was a kangaroo, there was a llama loose within the last month. It is now a giraffe.
0: Okay, how does a giraffe get out and end up in the Texas Hill
2: Country?
0: Yeah,
2: it's kind of
1: big. She's missing from Cedar Hollow Ranch, and we know that she was last seen on a game camera near Lakey, Texas. I imagine she was probably pretty easy to spot on that camera, not typically the type of thing it's looking for.
0: Okay. Yeah. So one of these exotic game ranches down in the Hill Country, they have a giraffe, and somehow
2: it got out.
0: It got out, and they're trying to find him, her, I guess. And now you're probably thinking it'd be easy to spot a giraffe, but this is a very specific giraffe.
1: Her owners are offering a $5,000 reward for any information that will bring her home. We weren't given exact specifications on, like, how tall Gracie is, but we were told that she has rounded ears. So if you see another loose giraffe with pointy ears, that is not Gracie.
0: Yes.
2: Yeah, seriously.
0: There's a lot of giraffes.
2: Ignore all the other giraffes.
0: Is there a
2: Look
0: lot
2: for
0: of giraffes?
2: The one
0: indeed.
2: With
0: the... And a lot of people are probably saying the same thing about keeping a giraffe.
3: Not in a situation that...
2: This is not it.
0: That's not it. Here we go.
2: Toiling guy.
1: And if you're seeing this and you're like, oh my gosh, I didn't know that you could own a giraffe in Texas. You can, but just like with kangaroos and other types of exotic animals, you do have to have a permit. I also found out through the research that owning a giraffe is very expensive.
0: I would think, yes.
2: Yeah.
0: It would be cheap to own a giraffe.
2: Now, there were reports that Gracie had been found alive and safe overnight.
0: Okay.
2: But that same San Antonio news source has changed their tune and said it's a possible sighting.
0: Okay.
2: And they're working with authorities to confirm that sighting that was surfaced last night.
0: I kind of think this would be easy to sight.
2: Right.
0: I mean, because
2: it's... Is that a giraffe or is that not a giraffe? It's easy, right?
0: Yes, exactly. Okay.
2: There's only one out there, I'm sure.
0: Yes.
2: That's loose.
0: And they're, like, taller than the trees in Central Texas.
2: Yeah.
0: So, we'll keep an eye on that. By the way, shout out to our friends out in Weatherford. Thanks for making us Weatherford's hometown radio station. 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
2: Not the same as giraffes, Hawkeye. Don't confuse the two.
0: Oh, duh. That's right. They're different.
4: North Texas weather.
2: We are looking at sunny skies with a high near 97. You really thought there was the same?
0: And I did not make the mental separation until you said something. Yes. Isn't that crazy?
2: It's going to feel like 103. It is 80 now.
0: 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Second date update right around the corner. Someone used some modern technology to find themselves a match. But, well, you can probably guess what happened.
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11: We're working on this issue. Louisville into Carrollton, southbound I-35E between 121, the Sam Rayburn, and the George Bush wreck involving a tanker truck that's been there for several hours. You're backed up 20 minutes from Corporate. Now we're getting reports of a new accident moving through Corinth and Denton County, southbound I-35E at Corinth Parkway. It's a wreck in that far right lane. I'm Michael Scott at New Country 96.3.
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1: date update.
2: We got Irene on the line this morning. She gave us a call because she went on a date with William, had a pretty good first date according to her, but unfortunately has not heard from William since, and we're going to try to help her out. So first of all, Irene, tell everybody how you met William.
3: Well, we actually met on an AI-inspired dating app.
2: What is an AI-inspired dating app?
3: So it's powered by AI. The AI tells you who you should date and like how you should go about dating.
2: Oh, so it picks out your matches.
3: Yeah.
2: And how did that work out?
3: Well, it said that we should go out, which I thought was kind of funny. Like, of course, when you match, like the options are like talk and then go out. But we had a good laugh about it and we went out.
2: Oh, okay. All right. And so, how'd your date actually end up?
3: It was really nice. We got margaritas and some food, and I really liked William, but I never heard from him again.
2: That's kind of disappointing because AI matched you both, so it was supposed to be a really good match, right?
3: Right, and the AI is supposed to be good at everything, right?
2: Yeah. Well, let's give William a call and see if we can figure out what went wrong and see if we can get you a second date, okay?
3: Okay.
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2: So Irene gave us a call. Irene went out with William, had a great first date. They used an AI-inspired dating app that helped choose them as a match. But unfortunately, that match only lasted one date. She has not heard from William since.
3: So we've gotten a hold of William. He's agreed to come on the air with us. So William, do you remember going out with Irene?
4: Yeah, of course.
2: Well, she gave us a call, said you guys had a great first date, but she said she never heard from you after that and asked us to give you a call on her behalf.
4: It's kind of not a big deal. Like, you know, we went out on a first date and it was fine. You know, she's a great person, but like, you kind of meet a lot of people on these apps and, you know, you get to know them a bit. You know, you have certain expectations for, you know, the partner you're looking for. And I just kind of felt like it'd be disingenuous to continue things with Irene because, you know, I just feel like I'd kind of be settling.
2: You'd be settling.
4: Yeah.
2: Okay, and you're looking for something else?
4: Yeah, I'm just looking like, I don't know, someone kind of like on the same trajectory as myself. Just, okay. I don't know. We're just on a couple different paths, I would say.
2: Well, Irene gave us a call. She really enjoyed your company and didn't hear from you and asked us to contact you on her behalf. Can we bring her in on this conversation just so, you know, she can get a little closure?
4: Sure, I'm fine with that.
2: All right. Irene, are you there?
5: I am. I'd like to know what William means by settling.
4: Come on now. Like, I don't want to sound like a jerk, but I don't know if you were listening to what I said, but like, I kind of like alluded to it. You know, you and I are just on kind of different paths. You know, I'm kind of on the fast track to, you know, upper management, and, you know, you're doing what you're doing, and that's fine. You know, nothing wrong with that, but I just think, you know, we're not a match.
5: Well, if that's what you're going to say, it sounds like I'm the one settling.
4: Oh, come on. Don't be ridiculous now.
5: Don't be ridiculous.
4: Yeah, like you I said, there's no judgment here, but, like, you know, I went to an Ivy League school, and, you know, I'm on, you know, the path, and you have your little pharmaceutical job, and that's fine, but, like...
5: I'm sorry, you went to Brown. That's that school where you make your own major? What'd you major in, like, finger painting?
4: Okay, well, obviously, you're the one who's tracking me down on the radio, obviously, you know, trying to attach yourself to me, which isn't what I'm looking for, and... You can continue doing what you're doing.
5: You were okay, jerk.
4: There's nothing wrong with that. I'm not trying to be a jerk here, but you're kind of like pulling at me. You know, I don't know what you want me to say. Like, I'm just being honest. Like I said, come on. Like, you know what I do for a living, and you do what you do for a living with your, you know, little door-to-door mom-and-pop, you know, doctor pharmaceutical sales. It's not apples to apples. You know, we're not the same.
5: You're right. We are definitely not the same. I'm much better than you.
4: Oh, my God. I don't know why you're acting like this. You're being ridiculous and, like, obtuse, but whatever.
5: Obtuse? I don't even know what that means.
4: Well, you know what? Honestly, I'm not quite surprised, and I think that just kind of illustrates the point I'm making, so...
2: What does that mean, William? I mean, obtuse, I know, like, in a mathematical term, like geometry, but what does that mean in a relationship?
4: Well, you know, today I think it just kind of means she's being a little bit of a B.I.T.
2: Okay.
4: Yeah, I was being friendly.
2: Okay. You know what? We're going to end that right here because our whole goal is to see if you two wanted to go out again. And Michelle, I think this is another one of these cases where we made it worse. Irene, are we correct in assuming you're not interested in a second date with William anymore?
5: Absolutely. I'm done with Ivy League. He's more like Poison Ivy.
4: Whatever. Like I said, we're on different paths and... You know what? I'm going to live my life, you live yours, and I know I'm going to be happy, and you'll feel, I don't know. Have a nice day.
2: Okay. All right. All right. So let's just take a little poll here. 888-787-1963. Is William better than Irene? Is he settling?
3: You know what? I would have thought AI would have pointed this out far and ahead.
2: Exactly, Michelle. Yes, from the very beginning, I would say, no, you guys aren't a good match. I think maybe in the future, William would serve himself well, never again to explain one of the reasons he doesn't want to continue dating someone is, I would be settling. It sounds demeaning, as does using the word little in front of any type of occupation.
3: Oh, yeah.
2: You over there with your little radio show. I mean,
3: just, oh, yeah, we've heard that before.
2: When you just throw in the word little before something, it just knocks it down a few rungs off the ladder. and it's meant to do that. And he explained, you know, her job is that little pharmaceutical sales job that you have.
3: He's just so much better than her.
2: Yes, he went to Brown. 888-787-1963 if you want to comment on today's second date update.
3: You can also comment on our Facebook page using the hashtag Haunted. That's an official entry into our $100 shopping spree from Rock and Roll Denim. 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
3: And it is going to be hot. We're looking at sunny skies with a high of 97. It's going to feel like 103. 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
20: Still have plenty going on in Denton County. Southbound I-35 near University 380 in Denton. You got an accident, and only the right shoulder gets by. An hour delay now all the way back to Ganser. Southbound I-35E, 121 to Sam Rayburn to the George Bush, getting into Carrollton. That's been closed for several hours because of a wreck involving a tanker truck. 20-minute delay from Corporate. I'm Michael Scott at New Country 96.3.
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2: You got a comment on today's second date update?
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3: Yeah.
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0: 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You got a comment on today's second date update?
1: This AI guy, though, he is artificially inflated on himself. Come on, man. Just because you went to a certain school doesn't mean you're any better than someone that's out there hustling, making a living.

0: New Country 96.3, Hawkeye and Michelle with you. You got a comment on today's second date update this morning?
1: I think they're both idiots. You don't need a machine to tell you who to fall in love with. Me and my wife, we met because she fell in my lap at work.
0: She literally fell in your lap, or by accident you met?
1: No, we both worked together, and then she was trying to get a pack of cigarettes off the top shelf, and she spun around and she tripped and fell in my lap because I was sitting in a chair.
0: Okay, all right. One of the many benefits of smoking.
2: Hawkeye.
0: What do we got trending this morning at 8:50?
2: Maybe you've seen this. If you open Instagram, it's all over the place. Did you see who had a duet with Lainey Wilson last night? It was a big surprise for everyone.
0: Man, this is huge. That's coming up in the next 10 minutes. Also, we have the world premiere of a brand new song from Jelly Roll.
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2: Hot. It's going to be hot, sunny, high of 97. It'll feel like 103. 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
2: A better life with Dr. Sanjay Gupta.
3: They say consistency is key, but sometimes you just gotta switch it up. A new study out of Harvard School of Public Health found that varying your exercise routine could add years to your life. What exercise someone did didn't matter much. What did matter was that all the exercises together worked all the muscle groups in their body. Now, an added benefit to changing things up is it can help you push through the plateau effect. That's when your body gets so efficient at doing something that you actually stop getting better at it. And we know from previous research that specializing in any one sport at a young age can make someone actually more prone to injury. And as experts we talk to point out, even elite athletes switch up things with their workouts, making sure to target strength, cardio, flexibility, balance, and doing that every single week. I'm Dr. Sanjay Gupta, helping you live a better life.
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4: Southbound I-35E, all the main lanes remain blocked between 121, the Sam Rayburn, and the George Bush. Wreck involving a tanker truck. This has been going on for several hours. 35 minutes on the backup now for Business 121. Brand new wreck in Northwest Dallas, westbound OBJ at Denton Drive. Seeing a 5-minute delay from Marsh. And eastbound on Northwest Highway at 35E, got a brand new wreck to look out for. I'm Michael Scott on New Country 96.3.
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1: So last night, this may have popped up on your feed early this morning. Literally, Hawkeye, I think I had, not exaggerating, 5 videos consecutively of this performance last night. Lainey Wilson in Nashville, joined on stage by Taylor Swift.
2: Probably everybody who was there had their phones out and posted that video.
1: Yes, I was just thinking of that. I'm like, thousands of people, Rob. That place holds 1,000 people. So this was for the Tight Ends and Friends charity concert. Travis Kelce and George Kittle, they host this thing called Tight End University.
2: Okay.
1: Which is kind of like an insider thing, you know? It hosts a lot of tight ends, and they do a lot of drills, film studies, and they have this high-level training camp, basically, in Nashville.
2: Oh, okay, okay.
1: Now, fans can attend the training and the practice sessions and view that. And that's absolutely free. And then there is this charity aspect to it. And I believe last year, Taylor Swift also performed.
2: Well, I mean, if her husband is part of it.
1: So, evidently, George Kittle requested the Love Story, and Taylor Swift, of course, sang it, and she looked lovely. Cannot wait to see her in her wedding dress.
2: Which, yeah, it's supposed to be 4th of July weekend in New York City.
1: Yeah, about a week. So
2: I'll be in New York City.
1: Yes, you will. You will be there at the wedding. We've all heard about it.
2: Okay, I don't have an invite, but I'm waiting for one. Just happen to have a trip with my wife planned.
1: Bailey Zimmerman, we talked about this yesterday. A felony warrant was issued for him because he was accused of trashing a hotel room, allegedly. And now we know that he did, in fact, because he came out and wrote to fans in the statement, said, you know, he wanted to apologize to the Pueblo of Sandia, everyone at the resort, and didn't want to come off as disrespectful, deeply saddened for what had transpired. He respected the community and hospitality. And he appreciated the opportunity given to him to perform on native land.
2: I suspect that his lawyer, who actually issued the statement on his behalf, is reaching out and say, hey, if we pay for the damage, will you drop the charges? And probably, I wouldn't be surprised if we moved on from there.
1: I think that's the hope there. But, yeah. You know, you also... Is this going to continue on? Will there be any change? Because he did say, you know, he wanted to reflect on the disappointment and concern that he has caused.
2: Yeah.
1: So I'm sure we'll straighten up for a little bit, and hopefully that's
2: hopefully that
1: changes.
2: Yeah, indeed.
1: Jason Aldean and Luke Bryan, they're teaming up for the Double Down Tour and co-headlining a stadium to see them. You can actually see them in Las Vegas.
2: Yeah, we've got a trip for you to go there. Hotels for 2 nights, airfare for you and a friend, and of course, tickets for you and a friend to see him. And also, by the way, John Party and Chase Matthew are also on that bill.
1: Yeah, just text the national keyword WIDE, W-I-D-E, WIDE, to 95819.
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1: It is going to be hot, sunny, with a high of 97. 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
12: Few people now have asked me about a TikTok trend that they've come across. It's called 75 Hard. The challenge was created by entrepreneur and author Andy Frisella, who calls it a, quote, transformative mental toughness program and an Ironman for your brain. So here's what it entails. Eat a structured diet with no alcohol, drink a gallon of water, read 10 pages of nonfiction, take a progress photo, and complete two 45-minute workouts, one of them outdoors, every day for 75 days. Quite a challenge. We asked CNN fitness contributor Dana Santis about this, who reminded us that sustainable fitness isn't about punishment or proving discipline through extremes. It's about building habits that integrate into your lifestyle in a way that feels supportive and repeatable. If you ask me, that's going to be the key to long-term success. I'm Dr. Sanjay Gupta, helping you live a better life.
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0: 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Big and Rich coming to Billy Bob's on Saturday, July 11th. 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
9: You know, summer is a great time to re-examine how much time your kids are spending on social media, along with what they are seeing and who they are engaging with. Ask them how the posts in their feed make them feel. These apps are built to be addictive, so kids, all of us in fact, will keep coming back for more, even when we are made to feel worse. It's bizarre. You might need to help your son or daughter reset their algorithm by unfollowing certain accounts and following or interacting with more positive ones. They might need suggestions of other healthier things to do, or to see you leading the way by example and putting your own phone away. In the run-up to bedtime, everyone's phone should go away, no questions asked. And if you need some help sort of, I guess, resetting expectations, try engaging parents of your kids' friends for a more coordinated effort. I'm Dr. Sanjay Gupta, helping you live a better life.
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1: Second date update.
0: Bonus episode.
2: So Barrett gave us a call. He went out with Diana. They went out on one date, but haven't had a second date. We're going to try to help him out this morning. So Barrett, tell us how you met Diana.
3: So I met Diana online, but not here locally. I was actually working in Austin. And I figured, you know, I'd jump on the dating apps, do some swiping. And I saw Diana, and, you know, she swiped back. It seemed like a good match. So we started chatting a bit, especially when I got back to Dallas. We continued talking. And I decided last weekend to drive on down to Austin to take her out.
4: Wow.
2: Wow, that's a big effort right there.
3: I mean, she seemed special. The chemistry was really good. And yeah, she seemed worth it for sure. She was worth it. I mean, it was an amazing date. Or at least I thought so. We went out to dinner. But she has now ghosted me. I haven't heard from her. And I don't know why.
4: All right. Can we ask a question here? You went down to Austin for dinner. Did you stay with her? Or did you just, you know, get a room and have dinner?
3: Yeah, we just got dinner. I mean, it was just a first date.
4: We were
3: taking things slow. And
4: yeah, you know, sure.
3: I'm looking for something serious, so I'm in no rush. But, you know, not to kiss and tell. We had a nice little smooch at the end of the date, so I thought things had gone pretty well.
2: Well, that's kissing and telling. You just
4: and that is the definition.
3: Perhaps. But, I mean, hey, I'm already selling my heart out here on the radio, so might as well include that detail, I suppose.
2: Well, all right, Barrett, let's try to help you out and take Diana off hold. Diana, do you remember going out with Barrett?
5: I do, yeah.
4: Well, he gave us a call, said you guys, I guess, met online when he was visiting down there, and you guys continued to talk when he came back to Dallas, and he drove down all the way there for a date. Is that correct? You
2: but
4: remember that
2: let's
4: date?
2: Let's explain. This is a radio show. I know you're not familiar with the show. You probably don't listen in Austin, so I know it's a little weird, but bear with us.
4: And he asked us to give you a call on his behalf. Do you remember going out with him?
5: I do.
4: And he said all of a sudden you ghosted him after the date, and he asked us to figure out why.
5: Barrett wants to know why I haven't been in contact with him.
4: Yes.
5: Well, honestly, there's just something a little fishy about Barrett, and I just honestly thought it would just be better to move on.
4: Oh, really?
5: Mm-hmm, after our date.
2: What's so fishy about him?
5: Well, as you know, I live in Austin, where we met. He was just in town for work. But I just get the feeling that he has a girlfriend or something, or he's in some, you know, kind of entanglement or something in Dallas. I don't know.
4: What gives you that impression?
5: I mean, this felt like a red flag. Barrett said that I can't call him after 6 p.m., so I don't really know what's up with that.
2: Mm.
5: Yeah, and honestly, after the date, I mentioned that I was going to be in Fort Worth the next week, and he all of a sudden became very busy and, you know, just said that he couldn't make time to see me. So...
4: Well, that's weird, too, because he called us because he wanted to see you,
2: yeah.
4: And now you're like, you're going to be here in town.
2: That's weird.
4: Or at least, you know, in the DFW area, and he says he doesn't have time anymore for you.
5: Yeah, it's confusing, like I said, so I just let that live where it lay, you know?
4: Okay.
2: Yeah.
4: Well, you know what? It's interesting because we're getting very mixed signals from what your impression of everything is and how Barrett called us and said, you know, you guys felt he had a connection. You know, he made an effort to go down there and see you. He's actually on the other line.
5: What?
4: Yeah, he like we said, he asked us to give you a call on his behalf.
2: And so he's been listening
5: on
2: in.
5: On the other line and can hear what was going on right now?
2: Yes, yes. He's been listening in.
4: And this is up to you. You can end this right here and we'll just move on. We'll all move on together. Or if you'd like, we could bring him on and have him answer some of your concerns.
5: Well, you know, I'd rather have witnesses, so why not? Just put them on.
4: Okay, all right. Barrett, are you there?
3: Hey, yeah. Hey, Diana.
4: Did you hear what Diana said? That there were, like, some stipulations that you didn't tell us about not calling and everything?
3: And listen, I'll take the blame. I probably should have given a little more context, you know, now that she's explaining, I guess, why she might have been a little suspicious. But I promise I can explain. I asked you not to call, you know, after 6 based on my work. I work online. It's a lot of remote work with clients in Asia. And, you know, really not allowed to take personal calls during work, especially during these meetings. It's, you know, part of it's a cultural thing, too. It's considered really, really rude if my, you know, phone's going off. I should have mentioned that to you. I thought, you know, hey, I didn't want to bore you, frankly.
2: Okay, Barrett, but what about the Fort Worth thing?
3: Well, she wanted to meet, you know, in the evening, like 7 p.m. And, you know, it was, again, a work thing. I work evenings. And so basically, yeah, I'm usually pretty booked up from 6 p.m.

0: outstanding. I don't know. I feel like we had a good time. So I just don't think it's worth giving up on this just because of my work. I mean, listen, if I had an entanglement or a girlfriend, I wouldn't be going on the radio, you know, chasing after you and bearing my soul like this. And honestly, I'd love for you to come to Dallas on the weekend. Weekends I'm free, including the evening. I'd love for you to meet my friends. You could even meet my mom if you want. You know, you can ask all of them questions about my personal life. They'll tell you I'm a decent guy. I'm single. I promise you, I don't have a girlfriend or anything. It's weird.
1: I do appreciate the offer, Barrett. I will have to pass on this one, but I do appreciate, again, that you asked and that you went, you know, this great length to clear things up.
0: Okay, I mean, I won't push it, but, all right, yeah, if you change your mind, I guess you know how to reach me. Dang, okay.
1: I sure do. Thank you.
2: All right, Diana, thank you for coming on the air. This do appreciate your time.
1: Thank you so much. Have a good one.
2: Okay. All right. Barrett, maybe you should have been a little more forthcoming earlier in the dating process.
3: You know, it does sound a little suspicious, so maybe you should be a little bit more honest on the first date.
0: I mean, I'll be honest. I kind of did avoid mentioning it a little bit just because in the past, I mean, I've mentioned that I work nights and that gives people a certain impression that it's kind of a dead-end job or they're worried about the schedules lining up. So it's something that I wasn't going to dive into until we kind of saw if we clicked. It's tricky. I mean, people want to be able to hang out in the evening, and I have a great job. I want to keep it. So it's been a struggle for me, honestly. And this is, I guess, added to it. So
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0: New Country 96.3 with Hawkeye and Michelle. Rachel Ryan joining us this morning. Good morning, Rachel.
1: I'm back.
0: Okay.
2: Oh, yeah, you were out yesterday. Is Luca okay?
1: Luca's good. Okay. We started his peanut oral immunotherapy, so that's why I was out.
0: Allergy, right? Mm-hmm,
2: that's like it'll pay thing. Off. It'll pay off,
1: yes.
2: You know?
1: Yeah, we're hopeful. We're positive.
0: Yeah. I wonder if other families have done that and to great success. I got
1: to
0: think.
1: I'd love to know.
0: Because I had allergies. What do you
2: peanut
0: call
2: allergy
0: it?
2: Allergy.
0: No, I didn't have peanut, but I've had others.
1: I think
0: others.
1: I'm saying it right. Peanut oral immunotherapy. I think
2: Whoa.
1: That's
0: yes.
2: Sounds complicated.
1: Yeah, and very expensive.
0: You take that little tablet you put under your tongue, right?
1: Well, right now it's a liquid form.
0: Okay.
1: So, but yeah, eventually it will be.
0: Okay. Wow. You know, Trace Adkins, his daughter has a peanut allergy too.
1: Really?
0: Yeah. But I don't think they ever had any therapy back when she was a kid, and she's an adult now.
1: It's kind of a newer thing, and not a lot of allergists, you know,
0: even know about it.
1: Do this type of
0: yeah.
2: It sounds specialty. Like it's very intense, right? Like weekly.
1: It's boring. that's what our doctor is awesome. He's in South Lake. He's like, it's actually going to be really boring. It's going to be every 7 to 14 days we got to go for an hour, monitor him, increase his dosage. Yeah, sorry to bombard you guys.
2: No, this is so interesting. It's a thing a lot of parents go through.
0: In fact. Right? I had allergies so bad that the allergist called the request line and told me to come visit him.
1: Because you sounded so bad.
0: I sounded so bad. It was during ragweed season. And I saw him for years, and it worked. It totally worked for me.
1: Yeah, we're really positive about it. And like Hawkeye said, if there's anyone that's going through it with your kids or yourself, I'd love to hear your success stories and your tips, tricks, how you...
0: Yeah.
1: Because right now, our thing is routine. At the same time, every day, we got to give them this little peanut liquid form every day at the same time. Mm-hmm. We're just routine.
2: Check his reaction. Mm-hmm. What is the window of the reaction that you're expecting?
1: It happened between an hour to hour and a half.
2: Oh, okay.
1: We would see like flare-ups or hives or, you know, vomiting, you know.
0: Yeah. Yeah, well, eyes watering, stuff like that. Mm-hmm. Well, good luck with that.
2: Yeah.
0: Hoping that goes well. Yeah.
1: How are we doing this? How are we parents, Michelle?
2: Dude, I got headbutted by Diego, and it's starting to turn a bruise. I'm tender in the eye.
1: Boys.
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15: For decades, the prevailing wisdom for someone who's had a heart attack has been to put them on beta blockers for the rest of their life. But new research suggests that might not be necessary, and that the benefits of these medications probably taper off after a year or two. On the whole, and for the average person, beta blockers are very safe and very effective. But, as with any medication, they can come with a cost. a financial one, and also potential side effects. We're talking about things like fatigue, dizziness, dry mouth, dry eyes. I want to be clear when I say that you absolutely should talk to your doctor before starting or stopping any medication. Point is, if you're years out from a heart attack and you're in otherwise good health, you might want to ask your doctor about discontinuing beta blockers. You want to, of course, keep up a healthy lifestyle, diet, exercise, and sleep. I'm Dr. Sanjay Gupta, helping you live a better life.
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20: 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What is this place? And the same with me. 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

0: 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What's good? It's Rachel Ryan on New Country 96.3. 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
16: 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These are the non-organic produce contaminated with the highest levels of pesticides. Well, this year, spinach topped the list, followed by kale, collard, mustard greens, strawberries, grapes, nectarines, peaches, cherries, apples, blackberries, pears, potatoes, and blueberries. 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Point is, though, you could consider buying these items organic if and when you can, and then taking extra care when you wash them. The FDA recommends rinsing all fruits and vegetables, even the ones that are organic, under running water that is slightly warmer than room temperature. Don't use soap, bleach, or any fancy produce washes. 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
19: 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It's always one of the most exciting things in the world to know, man, I took this song and went in the studio and made this piece of art that I love, that I hope other people love, and then it kind of has its own life, and you go out to play a show and people are singing it back to you. 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It's impossible to describe other than it's just perfect and it's amazing.
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0: North Texas weather.
1: It is going to stay sunny with a high near 96. Heat index values as high as 102 tonight. Mostly clear with a low around 77.
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0: 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Who is this?
1: My name is Kenna from Fort Worth. Yeah, I work at Delivering Pizza.
2: Ooh, who do you work for?
1: Work at Domino's Pizza.
0: Oh, hey.
1: Fort Worth. 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

0: Thank you so much for listening to New Country 96.3. Where you got us on at?
1: I got you on in Fort Worth right now. Do sales and distribution for a brewery, so we're just out and about. I work for Fort Brewery right in Fort Worth. That's Italian pizza.

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20: A better life with Dr. Sanjay Gupta.
21: For decades, the prevailing wisdom for someone who's had a heart attack has been to put them on beta blockers for the rest of their life. But new research suggests that might not be necessary, and that the benefits of these medications probably taper off after a year or two. On the whole, and for the average person, beta blockers are very safe and very effective. But, as with any medication, they can come with a cost. a financial one, and also potential side effects. We're talking about things like fatigue, dizziness, dry mouth, dry eyes. I want to be clear when I say that you absolutely should talk to your doctor before starting or stopping any medication. Point is, if you're years out from a heart attack and you're in otherwise good health, you might want to ask your doctor about discontinuing beta blockers. You'll want to, of course, keep up a healthy lifestyle, diet, exercise, and sleep. I'm Dr. Sanjay Gupta, helping you live a better life.
0: Riley Green talks about going on tour.
3: 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This is my life, and I want to try to enjoy it and hopefully make this something that I'll do for the rest of my life.
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10: Our influences kind of run the gamut. There's a lot of us in the band, and we listen to all kinds of different stuff. So there's everything from country, you know, Alabama, to Motown. Trevor grew up in Detroit, so he had a lot of that. So there's a lot of pop, a lot of rock. I think Brad was a big Guns N' Roses fan. It runs the gamut, and I think you can kind of see that when you come see our show and hear our whole like body of work and all our songs. We cover all the bases, I think.
11: A better life with Dr. Sanjay Gupta.
12: They say consistency is key, but sometimes you just gotta switch it up. A new study out of Harvard School of Public Health found that varying your exercise routine could add years to your life. What exercise someone did didn't matter much. What did matter was that all the exercises together worked all the muscle groups in their body. Now, an added benefit to changing things up is it can help you push through the plateau effect. That's when your body gets so efficient at doing something that you actually stop getting better at it. And we know from previous research that specializing in any one sport at a young age can make someone actually more prone to injury. And as experts we talk to point out, even elite athletes switch up things with their workouts, making sure to target strength, cardio, flexibility, balance, and doing that every single week. I'm Dr. Sanjay Gupta, helping you live a better life.
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23: North Texas weather.
3: It is going to stay sunny with a high near 96. Heat index values as high as 102. Tonight's going to stay mostly clear with a low around 77.
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0: and Dean, Make a Liar on New Country 96.3. I'm Rachel Ryan. Who is this? Where you got us on at?
1: This is Curtis from Dallas. 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
2: 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It's Mandy. 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
19: For years, we've been talking about both the positive and negative effects of being on social media. And I would say, by and large, for older adults, social media is net positive. Not all positive, but net positive. Helps them keep in touch with friends and stay social. But for younger people, social media use, especially heavy use, tends to be net negative. In fact, according to this year's World Happiness Report, youth who use social media more than 5 hours a day reported a lower level of well-being. And researchers who study this sort of thing found that many teens wish these platforms didn't even exist, and yet they can't seem to stop using them. Experts we talked to largely suggested two things. Ideally, along with your friend group, take some time offline. Also, try to recurate your algorithm, so it shows you posts that'll make you feel good. I'm Dr. Sanjay Gupta, helping you live a better life.
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22: When I decided to move, I was kind of running out of my lease in Boone, where I was no longer a student at the time. I decided to leave Boone, and I had just recently dropped out with 21 hours left. to pursue music. And my parents have always been very supportive, and they don't make a ton of money. So they were like, you know, we obviously fully support, you know, you going out to Nashville and chasing your dream. But we also don't have the ability to kind of catch you if you fall.
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0: so much for listening to New Country 96.3. I'm Rachel Ryan. Who is this? Where you got us on at?
1: Kayla. I work in Plano right now.
2: 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I am calling from Dallas.
1: 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I'm actually just getting back

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0: 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That was Phone Keys Wallet. Did you know that Lainey can actually rap?
1: Yo, my name is Lainey. I like biscuits and gravy. I look kind of funny and that kind of crazy. That's how I rock. That's how I roll. Did somebody say somebody Tootsie Roll? I get down. I get low. Sometimes I accidentally drop it on the floor and I can't get back up. I need some help. Lord have mercy, please help, help, help. That's it.
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10: Few people now have asked me about a TikTok trend that they've come across. It's called 75 Hard. The challenge was created by entrepreneur and author Andy Frisella, who calls it a, quote, transformative mental toughness program and an Ironman for your brain. So here's what it entails. Eat a structured diet with no alcohol, drink a gallon of water, read 10 pages of nonfiction, take a progress photo, and complete 2 45-minute workouts, one of them outdoors, every day for 75 days. Quite a challenge. We asked CNN fitness contributor Dana Santis about this, who reminded us that sustainable fitness isn't about punishment or proving discipline through extremes. It's about building habits that integrate into your lifestyle in a way that feels supportive and repeatable. If you ask me, that's going to be the key to long-term success. I'm Dr. Sanjay Gupta, helping you live a better life.
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15: 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You know, I just kept covering his songs, and I wanted him to notice me so bad. And the first time I met him, I met his mom as well. And I remember her telling me, like, yeah, we knew about you before, you know, anybody else, because somebody hit him up whenever I put Getting You Home on YouTube. 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Now just getting the right one and whatever, and just, it's surreal.
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1: Our influences kind of run the gamut. There's a lot of us in the band, and we listen to all kinds of different stuff. So there's everything from country, you know, Alabama, to Motown. Trevor grew up in Detroit, so he had a lot of that. So there's a lot of pop, a lot of rock. I think Brad was a big Guns N' Roses fan. It runs the gamut, and I think you can kind of see that when you come see our show and hear our whole, like, body of work and all our songs. We cover all the bases, I think.

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1: I had tears everywhere and like snot everywhere because I was crying. And she walked over to me and she had her new perfume in her hand. And she said, "Honey, do you want some of my perfume?" And then she goes, "Smell my neck." And I was like, "Dolly, I have just cried for the last 20 minutes. I am afraid I'm going to snot on you."
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Day, Pot's Farm was a place to go. 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
2: 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It's kind of like you can have a career as big as you want to, as you know.

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0: A better life with Dr. Sanjay Gupta.
14: Osteoporosis affects millions of people in the United States and around the world. It's a disease that basically causes someone's bones to become weak, brittle, and porous, which can increase their risk of fractures. Now, the good news here is there are things you can do other than, or in addition to, taking medications to prevent fractures before it's too late. One is to up your intake of calcium and vitamin D. You also want to eat more protein. One functional medicine dietitian told us that that helps build muscle, and if you're building muscle strength, then you are also building bone strength. You want to be mindful of your workouts. The best ways to build bone density, one therapist told us, are going to be resistance exercises like lifting weights, and also exercises that make your bones take a bit of an impact, such as jumping or even running, just loading the bones a little bit more. I'm Dr. Sanjay Gupta, helping you live a better life.
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4: 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We finally do it. 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
1: When I decided to move, I was kind of running out of my lease in Boone, where I was no longer a student at the time. I decided to leave Boone, and I had just recently dropped out with 21 hours left to pursue music. And my parents have always been very supportive, and they don't make a ton of money. So they were like, you know, we obviously fully support, you know, you going out to Nashville and chasing your dream, but we also don't have the ability to kind of catch you if you fall.
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0: 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Felicia Gotteswana Kaufman, you are going to go see Little Big Town.
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15: By age 35, two-thirds of American men will experience some degree of noticeable hair loss. And by age 50, about 85% of men will have significantly thinning hair. That's according to the American Hair Loss Association. Now, one dermatologist explained that hair loss can either be genetic or it can be triggered by stress, illness, surgery, medications, major life events. 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I'm Dr. Sanjay Gupta, helping you live a better life.
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1: A truck carrying 2 million bees crashed in Orange County, Texas on Sunday, creating a very complicated cleanup process for workers.
0: It was 400 beehives that were on the loose after the truck was carrying them. I mean, the poor guy driving the truck, I don't know. I mean, I would have been a nervous wreck too, knowing that I'm carrying 400 beehives behind me.
1: Emergency officials shut down roads in the area and warned residents to stay in their homes while crews worked to unload the trailer and salvage as many hives as possible.
0: Hell no, absolutely not. I feel bad for everyone in Orange County right now. If it is one thing that I am super scared of, it is bees.
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11: A better life with Dr. Sanjay Gupta.
12: They say consistency is key, but sometimes you just got to switch it up. A new study out of Harvard School of Public Health found that varying your exercise routine could add years to your life. What exercise someone did didn't matter much. What did matter was that all the exercises together worked all the muscle groups in their body. Now, an added benefit to changing things up is it can help you push through the plateau effect. That's when your body gets so efficient at doing something that you actually stop getting better at it. And we know from previous research that specializing in any one sport at a young age can make someone actually more prone to injury. And as experts we talk to point out, even elite athletes switch up things with their workouts, making sure to target strength, cardio, flexibility, balance, and doing that every single week. I'm Dr. Sanjay Gupta, helping you live a better life.
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4: 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North Texas weather.
9: It is going to stay sunny today with a high near 96. The heat index values as high as 102 today. Tonight, mostly clear, low around 77.
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1: We'll be married 42 years this year.
0: And what's the secret? 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

0: Sioux Country 96.3. Who is this? Where you got us on at?
1: Shelby. I'm going into Sigaville right now. I'm going to the grocery store.
2: I am in White Rice. It's in the country.
0: Okay, girl.

0: I knew it. I knew you, Al Farb.
1: Yes. I remembered. I loved you. I love that song.
0: Have you seen the new Toy Story?
1: I have not.
0: Yet? Yeah. He was just, we were playing that new Taylor Swift song on New Country 96.3. He was like, are you going to take Luca? And I would love to take Luca, but
1: he's too young?
0: He's too young. He doesn't have the attention span yet.
1: I don't know. You think all the toys up there, like, look.
0: Maybe. Maybe. We're still trying to get through Miss Rachel and, like limit our time with that. Real quick, I wasn't here yesterday, and I'm sure you saw this going viral over the weekend. Did you see what happened in Southeast Texas? Was it Orange County?
1: It's near Beaumont, yeah.
0: Listen to this newscast.
2: A truck carrying 2 million bees crashed in Orange County, Texas on Sunday, creating a very complicated cleanup process for workers. Emergency officials shut down roads in the area and warned residents to stay in their homes while crews worked to unload the trailer and salvage as many hives as possible.
0: Hell no. 400 beehives? Did you see the videos?
1: Ooh.
0: That's crazy.
1: Crazy, crazy. But they are, you know, endangered. So you had to protect the bees.
0: Yeah. Orange County Emergency Services had to urge people to remain indoors. I mean, can you imagine how nerve-wracking the driver had to be? I mean, poor guy. I feel bad that he tipped over his truck. You know, luckily everyone's fine. They're safe. But like hauling that many bees behind you.
1: Yeah. Probably needs to go back to driver school a little bit. And,
0: yeah. Oh, gosh.
1: Yeah.
0: I know. So definitely save the bees. It's New Country 96.3.
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15: 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Just kind of like, ain't home by 10, we have some problems. But I was also that idiot kid who dropped somebody off 5 minutes late, 10 minutes late, an hour late, and I knew there'd be repercussions.
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17: Few people now have asked me about a TikTok trend that they've come across. It's called 75 Hard. The challenge was created by entrepreneur and author Andy Frisella, who calls it a, quote, transformative mental toughness program and an Ironman for your brain. So here's what it entails. Eat a structured diet with no alcohol, drink a gallon of water, read 10 pages of nonfiction, take a progress photo, and complete 2 45-minute workouts, one of them outdoors, every day for 75 days. Quite a challenge. We asked CNN Fitness contributor Dana Santis about this, who reminded us that sustainable fitness isn't about punishment or proving discipline through extremes. It's about building habits that integrate into your lifestyle in a way that feels supportive and repeatable. If you ask me, that's going to be the key to long-term success. I'm Dr. Sanjay Gupta, helping you live a better life.
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What's going on? It's Al Farb checking in. Howdy. How are you? Shout out our friends in Coppell, Texas. Thank you so much for making us Coppell's hometown station. Here's the latest now from Jason Aldean. 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

0: It's Hawkeye and Michelle. It's amazing that it took 400 years and the World Cup for the Brits to discover this.
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1: 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What's going on? It's Al Farba. Hard to believe, 1 week from Saturday, we will all be celebrating the 250th anniversary of the signing of our nation's Declaration of Independence. So many events that we love to see year after year here across North Texas, and some even new ones like the FIFA Fan Festival and the big three-day music festival over 4th of July weekend, including Turnpike Troubadours on July 4th. And then even some more celebrations like Trinity Metro offering free rides on all Tarrant County services July 4th in celebration of our nation's 250th birthday. 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
13: A better life with Dr. Sanjay Gupta.
14: Few people now have asked me about a TikTok trend that they've come across. It's called 75 Hard. The challenge was created by entrepreneur and author Andy Frisella, who calls it a, quote, transformative mental toughness program and an Ironman for your brain. So here's what it entails. Eat a structured diet with no alcohol, drink a gallon of water, read 10 pages of nonfiction, take a progress photo, and complete 2 45-minute workouts, one of them outdoors, every day for 75 days. Quite a challenge. We asked CNN fitness contributor Dana Santis about this, who reminded us that sustainable fitness isn't about punishment or proving discipline through extremes. It's about building habits that integrate into your lifestyle in a way that feels supportive and repeatable. If you ask me, that's going to be the key to long-term success. I'm Dr. Sanjay Gupta, helping you live a better life.
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16: 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And then it kind of has its own life, and you go out to play a show and people are singing it back to you. There's nothing like that. It's impossible to describe other than it's just perfect, and it's amazing.
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32: In Irving on eastbound 114 near Hidden Ridge, an accident blocks the left lane. Traffic is moving slow from MacArthur. And then in Dallas on the southbound side of 35 at Regal Row, a vehicle fire still has the right lane closed as cleanup continues. There's a 10-minute delay from Northwest Highway. In Garland, westbound 30th Bass Pro, all lanes have reopened. That earlier vehicle fire was cleared. There's still a 20-minute delay as traffic breaks up from Horizon. I'm Junior Caruso on New Country
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33: 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It's Jelly Roll. 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

Casey Musgraves on New Country 96.3. What's going on? It's Al Farb. 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
18: 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Ask them how the posts in their feed make them feel. These apps are built to be addictive, so kids, all of us in fact, will keep coming back for more, even when we are made to feel worse. It's bizarre. You might need to help your son or daughter reset their algorithm by unfollowing certain accounts and following or interacting with more positive ones. They might need suggestions of other healthier things to do, or to see you leading the way by example and putting your own phone away. In the run-up to bedtime, everyone's phone should go away, no questions asked. And if you need some help, sort of, I guess, resetting expectations, try engaging parents of your kids' friends for a more coordinated effort. I'm Dr. Sanjay Gupta, helping you live a better life.
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1: I had tears everywhere and like snot everywhere because I was crying. And she walked over to me and she had her new perfume in her hand. And she said, "Honey, do you want some of my perfume?" And then she goes, "Smell my neck." And I was like, "Dolly, I have just cried for the last 20 minutes. I am afraid I'm going to snot on you."
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3: In Dallas on westbound 30, an accident at Chalk Hill blocks the right lane. Use caution and stay to the left. And then there's also a wreck on the northbound side of the tollway near Royal. The right lane is blocked there as well. There's a 10-minute delay from Northwest Highway. And in Fort Worth, there's construction slowing you down on eastbound 30. The right lane's closed at Longview. And this has you stop and go from Chapel Creek Boulevard. I'm Junior Caruso on New Country 96.3.
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3: All right, you know, I just was talking about the weather. It is only up a high of 96 today, but it's going to feel more like 102, and it's just going to get hotter from here on out. 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
13: For years, we've been talking about both the positive and negative effects of being on social media. And I would say, by and large, for older adults, social media is net positive. Not all positive, but net positive. Helps them keep in touch with friends and stay social. But for younger people, social media use, especially heavy use, tends to be net negative. In fact, according to this year's World Happiness Report, youth who use social media more than 5 hours a day reported a lower level of well-being. And researchers who study this sort of thing found that many teens wish these platforms didn't even exist, and yet they can't seem to stop using them. Experts we talked to largely suggested two things. Ideally, along with your friend group, take some time offline. Also, try to recurate your algorithm, so it shows you posts that'll make you feel good. I'm Dr. Sanjay Gupta, helping you live a better life.
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16: 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I think Brad was a big Guns N' Roses fan. It runs the gamut, and I think you can kind of see that when you come see our show and hear our whole like body of work and all our songs. 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

0: 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Why?
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1: In Rockwall eastbound, 30, a wreck near Horizon. ST right lane's blocked and traffic is backed up to the Bush Turnpike. There is a 25-minute delay. There's also an accident in Dallas on southbound 75 near Northwest Highway. Two right lanes are blocked and there's a 10-minute delay from Royal. And then in Fort Worth, construction on eastbound 30 closes the right lane at Longview. This has traffic moving slow from Spur 580, about a 5-minute delay getting through there. I'm Junior Caruso on New Country 96.3.
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Ella Langley, Morgan Wallen, I Can't Love You Anymore. 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And speaking of new, how about brand new music from Jelly Roll? It's called Hands Up. If you haven't heard it, well, we'll have it for you. 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

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Hands up on New Country 96.3. Don't put your hands up if you're driving, though. That's not safe. But we do have free tickets to see Little Big Town Halloween night coming up at 5:30.

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George Burge, who is going to be here on Saturday at Sunnyfest in beautiful Sunnyvale, Texas. It's a free show. Come out and join us all. We'll be there. Shout out our friends right now in Melissa. Thank you so much, Melissa, for making us your hometown station, New Country 96.3. Wow.

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0: 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What's going on? My name is Al Farber. I also love Little Big Town. If you've never seen them live in concert before, you definitely got to check them out, especially in this unique setting at Music Hall at Fair Park, Halloween night. 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
13: A better life with Dr. Sanjay Gupta.
14: Osteoporosis affects millions of people in the United States and around the world. It's a disease that basically causes someone's bones to become weak, brittle, and porous, which can increase their risk of fractures. Now, the good news here is there are things you can do other than, or in addition to, taking medications to prevent fractures before it's too late. One is to up your intake of calcium and vitamin D. You also want to eat more protein. One functional medicine dietitian told us that that helps build muscle, and if you're building muscle strength, then you are also building bone strength. You want to be mindful of your workouts. The best ways to build bone density, one therapist told us, are going to be resistance exercises like lifting weights, and also exercises that make your bones take a bit of an impact, such as jumping or even running, just loading the bones a little bit more. I'm Dr. Sanjay Gupta, helping you live a better life.
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25: In Garland, westbound 635 at Jupiter, road construction closes the left lane. Traffic is moving slow through the immediate area. And then in Farmers Branch on southbound 35 near Valley View, a disabled vehicle was recently cleared and all lanes are open. There's just under a 10-minute delay left over. Traffic's breaking up on the Bush Turnpike. And then in Fort Worth, southbound 35W between Golden Triangle Boulevard and the 287 Decatur cutoff, there's stop-and-go traffic. That'll cost you 20 minutes. I'm Junior Caruso on New Country 96.3.
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What's going on? My name is Al. 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
11: Thomas Rhett talks about when his girls start dating.
12: I kind of think I would like to say that I would be kind of the strict dad. Just kind of like, ain't home by 10, we have some problems. But I was also that idiot kid who dropped somebody off 5 minutes late, 10 minutes late, an hour late, and I knew there'd be repercussions.
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14: By age 35, two-thirds of American men will experience some degree of noticeable hair loss. And by age 50, about 85% of men will have significantly thinning hair. That's according to the American Hair Loss Association. Now, one dermatologist explained that hair loss can either be genetic or it can be triggered by stress, illness, surgery, medications, major life events. No matter the cause, a lot of men, understandably, are frustrated by hair loss because it seems like a loss of control. You can take great care of your scalp by all sorts of expensive lotions and potions, but that might not matter. There are some tried and true medications that might work, like minoxidil or finasteride. But another solution is just shaving it off, and I've heard more and more how liberating this can be for a lot of guys. That's the ultimate control of their appearance. I'm Dr. Sanjay Gupta, helping you live a better life.
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3: In Fort Worth on southbound 35W between Golden Triangle Boulevard and the 287 Decatur cutoff, their stop-and-go traffic, about a 20-minute delay there. In Grand Prairie, got road work on westbound 30. The right lane's closed near Beltline. Traffic is moving slow. Stay to the left as you pass through. And then in Fort Worth on southbound 35W, got some congestion between north side and spur 280, 5 to 6 minute delay. I'm Junior Caruso on New Country 96.3.
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I think there was definitely some sort of record broken for the fastest time it took to sell out not one but two shows at Billy Bob's Texas, September 18th and 19th with this guy, Hudson Westbrook. That means the only way into those shows is to listen to New Country 96.3, Hudson's latest Painted You Pretty right now.

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1: 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Jason Aldean, Luke Bryan teaming up for the Double Down Tour, co-headlining a big stadium show in Las Vegas, Allegiant Stadium to be specific. 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Just text the national keyword Luke to 95819. 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
5: In Fort Worth on northbound 287, there's an accident at 30, and it's got traffic moving slow from Vickery, about a 2 to 3 minute delay getting through there. In Arlington, westbound 30 between Collins and Cooks, there's stop and go traffic and almost a 10 minute delay. And then in Grand Prairie, westbound 30th Beltline, construction closes the right lane. Traffic is moving slow through the immediate area. I'm Junior Caruso on New Country 96.3.
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12: There are lots of things you can measure to get an idea of how healthy you are at any given moment. Temperature, heart rate, blood pressure, just to name a few. But how about how healthy you will be and how long you're likely to live? According to a new study out of the University at Buffalo, two simple strength tests are pretty accurate at predicting longevity in older women. One is hand grip strength, and the other is how quickly people can stand up from a seated position without using their arms. By the way, I remember interviewing former President Jimmy Carter when he was quite old and being really impressed how he just popped out of the chair without using his arms. Not a lot of older people can actually do that. But I think the message here is that maintaining strength as you age is going to help you perform everyday activities, but also help you avoid injury and stay independent. I'm Dr. Sanjay Gupta, helping you live a better life.
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1: In Fort Worth on northbound 287, there's an accident at 30, and it's got traffic moving slow from Vickery. About a 2 to 3 minute delay getting through there. In Arlington, westbound 30 between Collins and Cooks, there's stop-and-go traffic and almost a 10-minute delay. And then in Grand Prairie, westbound 30th Beltline, construction closes the right lane. Traffic is moving slow through the immediate area. I'm Junior Caruso on New Country 96.3.
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Just

0: What's new? What's now? What's next? Knowing that you're
1: never coming back. Hey, North Texas. It's Cleto from Flatland Cavalry. Here's my new song on Dallas-Fort Worth's home for new country.

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1: 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What's going on? It's Sal Farb getting out of here, making way for Hannah Lane.
2: Hey, y'all.
1: And you get to do something pretty cool today.
2: I do. I get to showcase a song that you've never heard before right here for the first time in the entire United States.
1: Yeah, you're literally the first radio station ever to play this song on the radio first.
2: I mean, that's why you gotta listen to you all night long. You never know what we're gonna do. You never know our next move.
1: You never know. We're gonna pull out all the stops. And definitely, it's an artist that you definitely want to hear from.
2: Absolutely.
1: That you've also spotlighted in the past. But it's two artists on one song.
2: It's two. I'm excited. Can we say who it is?
1: Let's do it. It's Carter Faith and Wyatt Flores.
2: Yeah!
1: They have a new song out together. It comes out tomorrow night at 11 o'clock. It's called Nothing Better. But they're like, Al, Hannah, we know y'all are special. So
2: right.
1: I mean, play it first.
2: Do they know who we think we are?
1: So that's coming up. And I'm sure some more text line therapy.
2: Right. And some drama.
1: Drama. All happening y'all night long with Hannah Lane coming up next. New Country 96.3.
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10: In Dallas, on the eastbound side of 30 between Hampton and Lamar, there's stop-and-go traffic. Going to take 15 minutes to travel through the area. In Irving, seeing stop-and-go traffic on the southbound side of Loop 12 between Texas Plaza Drive and Union Bower. There's a five-minute delay there. And then in Fort Worth, eastbound 20 at campus, an accident did clear, but still seeing a slowdown from 35W. A little less than a five-minute delay left over. I'm Junior Caruso on New Country 96.3.
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3: A better life with Dr. Sanjay Gupta.
15: Colleague of mine went to a meeting of the primetime seniors the other week. There are programs like this all over the country for people in their 60s, 70s, 80s, and beyond to stay active. It's not just something to keep older folks busy. It helps to keep their bodies in shape and their brains sharp. Showing up with a good attitude is a must, and research shows that having the right mindset actually does lead to better physical aging. So if you need some suggestions to boost your positivity, experts we talked to recommended focusing on goals which can boost your confidence. Practice gratitude, they said. One of the seniors my colleague met told her that just waking up in the morning is, quote, better than the alternative. That's true. Focus on the things you can control. Diet and exercise, and very importantly, surround yourself with positive people, because that can be contagious. I'm Dr. Sanjay Gupta, helping you live a better life.
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